my friends. Prahlad was born in the Rakshas school to Hiranyakashipu. And we all know the story of Bhagwan Holi. But Prahlad was born, and karma is such, my dear friends. You create your own karma. I cannot create karma, and Bhagwan do not create karma for you. Bhagwan oversees the creation. You create your own karma, and karma is such that that soul was born as Prahlad in a home of Rakshas. His father, Hiranyakashipu. The brother of Hiranyakashipu, Hiranyaksh, took Mother Earth, Dharti Mata, and sank her in the causal waters of creation, Pralaya. And like this, Bhagwan Sri Hari Vishnu took the form of Vadaha Kalpe, the form of the boar. You know when Panaji would have recited the Sankalp just now, he said, Vishnu, Vishnu, Sri Purana, Purushottamasya, Sri Shweta, Vadaha Kalpe. This age is the age of the boar of Bhagwan Vishnu. This is the age of the boar. So Hiranyaksh took Dharti Mata, their friends, and he sunk her in the causal waters of creation. When Bhagwan saw that, he is Sahasra Shirisham Devam Vishvaksham Vishvashambhavam. He is the one who comes swiftly to the aid and preservation of this world. When Bhagwan saw this, and the devotees went to him, of course, he took the form of Vadaha, and he saved Dharti Mata, and he destroyed Hiranyaksha. Because he destroyed Hiranyaksha, who is the brother of Hiranyakashipu, Hiranyakashipu, the father of Prahlad, became an arch enemy of Narayan, Bhagwan Sri Hari. And like this, everywhere they would perform puja and worship to Bhagwan Vishnu, they would go and destroy the puja, destroy the yajna. The same Prahlad that Goswami Tosajaji speaks about. He would destroy everything that all the worshippers of Bhagwan Vishnu, my dear friends, he will destroy. But watch how karma is a funny thing. He gets a son who loves Bhagwan Vishnu by the name of Prahlad. And growing up, Prahlad will chant the name of Hari over and over and over again. So much so that his own father, my dear friends, will try to destroy him for worshipping God. Prahlad was sent to the Gurukul of the Daityas to be taught in the way of the dark arts, the Gurukul, and still he overturned them and made them worship God. That is the power of God. Always remember that nothing evil can conquer Bhagwan. And Bhagwan is found inside all of you. So like this, Prahlad would return home and he continued to worship Bhagwan Vishnu. His father is raged. So much so that his father places him inside a pot of boiling oil. And Bhagwan, of course, turns the oil into flowers. He puts him in a pit full of snakes. And the snakes turn around and they start to play with Prahlad. He throws him off a cliff to drown him and destroy him. Bhagwan sends the lotus flower, Shankh Chakra Gadha Padma, the flower, and he catches Prahlad. This is the power of God. This is the power of God, and you need to feel it, my dear friends. When Hiranyakashipu couldn't take this anymore, my dear friends, he called his sister by the name of Holika. Well done, well done. And most importantly, she gave him warm milk with poison in it, my dear friends. Just imagine that. Does that ring a bell today? Does the same thing happen in society today? People do not see God in other individuals, much less for the creatures of Bhagwan. He drank the milk, nothing happened to him. And when he couldn't take this anymore, Holika had a what? And we all know the story, I'm not going to elaborate. Put him on the pyre, she put him on top of the lap with the urdi, and the urdi prevents her from getting burned. So poor fella, Prahlad would not get burned up.

But so much so, the power of God is absolute, my dear friends. For Holika was burnt to ashes, and nothing happened to Prahlad. When Hiranyakashipu saw this, he became even more enraged. And he pulled Prahlad and dragged him. He said, "Your God is more powerful than me." Prahlad looked at his father and he said, "Yes." He said, "Is your God in this pillar here? This post?" Prahlad said, "Yes." He took his mukdar and he hit the pillar. What came out of the pillar? Narasingh Bhagwan. Another manifestation of Bhagwan Sri Ram. And why did he take the form of Narasingh? Half man, half lion. Hiranyakashipu had a bardan that he cannot be destroyed by any human being, any god, any demons. He cannot be destroyed in the day, he cannot be destroyed in the night. He cannot be destroyed inside the house, he cannot be destroyed on the outside. No weapons, divine weapons or material, nothing can destroy him. What did Bhagwan do? He took the form of half man, half animal. He used his claws to kill him. No weapons could destroy him. And where did he destroy him? Not inside the house. But in a doorway. And he did not destroy him in the night. He did not destroy him in the day. He destroyed him during the Sandhya time. God is always there for his devotee. And because of this and the sacrifice of Prahlad, my dear friends, Bhakta Shiro Mani Be Prahlad. Prahlad didn't just become a Bhakt of Bhagavan Vishnu, my dear friends. Bhakta Shiro Mani. A divine Bhakta that will always have the blessings of God. That is what the name does. My father, when he reads Ramayana, he always says, put names what the Baba give you according to God. Don't put other English and white man kind of name, my dear friends. And we can find out why just now. So when you're calling your child, if you fear God, you're calling the name of God. I will come to that just now. So these are the characteristics of being a Vaishnava. And this is taken from the first few pages of Ramayana. This is the characteristics of being a Vaishnava. Being able to incorporate God in your life on a day-to-day basis. So that when the life is ready to leave this material body, then that is very, very easy, my dear friends. You know, there's a chant that we all sing. Etena to karna swami jab pran kanse Govinda naam lekar tab pran kanse. Lord, when my life is trickling, I want you to save me. You think we could say that when we don't have breath in our body? We can't. And these are the characters of being a Vaishnava. This bhajan, of course, describes that, my dear friends.

This bhajan was very fond by who? Mahatma Gandhiji. And he sung this bhajan to tell us that we all are Vaishnav, we all are worshippers of Bhagavan Sri Vishnu. And when troubles and difficulties hit our life, of course, we shouldn't go down any other pathway except the pathway of God to save our lives. And this is why he was very fond of this bhajan.

The Vaishnava, as I mentioned, is a classification of a devotee that sings the praises of Bhagwan Vishnu, the praises of Bhagwan Sri Ram. A Vaishnava, when reciting the name of God, do not experience the effects of dukkha and difficulties. That mana abhiman, that a Vaishnava, my dear friends, in taking the name of God, do not have pride. Mana abhiman. And like this, a Vaishnava should have these qualities when they chant the name of God. And the poet says,

siyang sakala loob at evasion. My dear friend, sees God in every creature of God. Anime and inanime. You must see God in everything. And when we see God or see Bhagawan in everything, my dear friends, we truly understand the significance of this human birth. That bhajakaj, the words, the thoughts, and the deeds of a Vaishnav should be that of truthfulness. Satya Narayan. Anybody see that word for me? Satya Narayan. Narayan is Bhagwan Sri Vishnu. And Satya is truth. The absolute truth for us to understand, my dear friends, is Bhagwan Sri Vishnu. This is what Prahlad experiences. This is what Bhagwan Shankar experiences. The name of Bhagwan Sri Ram is like Parsa. And the poet says, my dear friends, Vachkach, that your thoughts, your words, your speech should be that of

Samadrishti. Drishti means sight. When we speak of the name of God and we understand the Ramayana and we understand the Bhagavad Gita and we understand, my dear friends, the power of the name of Bhagwan, Samadrishti, we are able to see beyond this material. This is what the poet is describing.

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But in society today, we just do everything except to call God name. Every single thing possible, but we don't remember God. And you only remember God when something happened bad in your life. But otherwise than that, Jai Shri Ram. So like this, the poet explains many things.

That Mohamaya, what is Mohamaya? Mohamaya is all the elusive things that hinder us, my dear friends, from going to God. Mohamaya. But the name of Bhagwan Shri Ram, the power of Ram, my dear friends, the name of Ram is even greater than Ram himself. And the name of Bhagwan deletes or destroys Mohamaya, all the elusive things that affect us. Ramana, the name of Ram is potent and powerful. That is the, it is the Mahamantra of Kali Yuga. This is what the poet of course says.

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And how it Bhakta Dhruv became Bhakta Dhruv. The great city of Bharat, India, was ruled by a great king by the name of Uttanapad. Uttanapad had two wives, Sunati and Surochi. And most importantly, he had two sons with his wives. While growing up, Bhakta Dhruv was fond and was loving, was very fond of his father. He loved his father very, very much. And he'd go and sit on the lap of his father in the kingdom. And so much so, my dear friends, that one day when the stepmother, Bhakta Dhruv, saw that he was sitting on the lap, she pulled him away and showed him that you cannot sit here. You cannot be the king of this kingdom. It rang a bells on reality today as well, eh? Cannot sit here. You move away from your father. Your brother had to sit on there. Only if you can be born in my womb, then you are going to sit on this throne. Little boy, 5 years old. What did Dhruv do? Being depressed and distressed, my dear friends, he left the kingdom and went to find the whereabouts of Bhagwan. If you find Bhagwan and you come back in your birth in my womb, then and only then you can sit on this throne. Sometimes we mistreat children as well. Eh? Sometimes children are not ours, but we take advantage of them. Oh, why is this? Children are very innocent, my dear friends. No matter who's the mother and father, children.

years time, me and Panithiam Rajan go by nobody and no puja. Do not take advantage of our Hindu children. Instead of doing that, teach them the light of Diya. Teach them Siddhi Buddhi. Teach them to offer Luta Adhar. Because these things are even dying off today. Don't put them in a position like Dhruv. So like this, Dhruv left the kingdom, listening to the advice of his stepmother. And he went into the wilderness, 5 years of age, young little boy, to find Bhagwan. You all think he will be successful? After roaming the dark, dense forest, my dear friends, he came across someone I mentioned in the beginning of the katha, Narad Mahamuni. Narad became the guru of Dhruvai because he gave him a Maha Mantra. Maha Mantra. That Maha Mantra was Om Namo Bhagavate Vasudevaya. And he repeated this mantra over and over and over again until he had the darshan of Bhagwan. When Bhagwan Vishnu appeared in front of him, my dear friends, he still did not open his eyes to see Bhagwan because he was so caught up in that of divine sleep, something that is called Todaya. Todaya is the fourth stage of deep consciousness that we all, that Bhagwan Vishnu is found in. Only revered souls can experience this divine state that is called Todaya. Dhruv was in that divine conscious deep sleep of meditation that is called Todaya. That Bhagwan took his sangh and he touched it on the cheek of Dhruv and then he awoke. This is why when people doing puja and the pandits sit on doing jap, do not see nothing. Just wait until the puja is finished. You gain a lot of sin by interrupting puja. Bhagwan took his sangh and awake Dhruv from that divine shakti that he was in. When he was placed in front of Bhagwan, my dear friends, Bhagwan knew what was happening to this child. Bhagwan didn't just make him the king of a material kingdom, my dear friends, after his encounter with Bhagwan, but Bhagwan made him a devotee just like Prahalad, Bhakta Shiromani. And more so importantly, he became Bhakta Dhruv. And more so importantly, Bhagwan gave him blessings that he will be presented eternally as the North Star, which is a special gift given to Bhagwan. This was the blessings of Dhruv. This is the blessings that we all can achieve, my dear friends, if we understand the power of the name of Sri Dhamma. Sumani Pavana Sutta Pavana Naam. That even the great and powerful Hanuman Swami understand, my dear friends, how powerful the name Sri Ram. And he was successful in all his missions given to him by Bhagwan Sri Ram. Why? Because the name is very powerful. Like this, Goswami Tulsidasji, my dear friends, write very beautifully. So we have heard the name of Bhagwan is powerful, and many individuals of our great scripture understand the power of this name. And as Katha continues, we listen to what Goswami Tulsidasji has.

that Bhagwan says very beautifully, my dear friends, that Aja mela gaj aur ghanikai jaise patit bhi Sri Hari ke naam ke prabhav se bhakt ho gayi hai. That there are other characters mentioned here that even they chanted the name of Bhagwan and got to experience the divine blessings of Bhagwan. You see, what will happen? That Ajamil Ghaj. Who is Ajamil? Ajamil is mentioned in the scriptures as a vile person. Someone who never prayed. Someone who lived a whole life and never even chant the name of Bhagwan. But again, my reference, karma is something that we don't have control for. Ajamil in his old age was blessed with a son. And so happened, based on the tithi, the nakshat, the va, the yoga, and all these things, the name of the son of Ajamil was Narayan, given by the Pandit. Remember, this child was born to him in his old age. And remember, he was very vile. He never prayed, never do nothing. And lying in his sick bed, Narayan, Narayan, Narayan, Pani Aayi. He wants water to drink. And retain the name of his son over and over and over again, my dear friends. What happens? The life of Ajamil left the body. And when the life exited this material body, became one with Brahm, with Bhagwan. Why? Narayan. You think he was calling God? Well, I really think Ajamil was calling God. He was calling his child for water to drink. But because the name of the child is after Bhagwan, the soul of Ajamil experienced mukti. You see the power of the name of God? Hence, where I say, Ulab, Baba, name your children after Bhagwan. Because in Kali, it is very easy to forget God. It is very easy to forget God. If you name your children after God, and you forget God, when time comes for you to go up the road, Ram Naam Satya Hai. We will also experience what Ajamil experienced. So this is why the name is very important. My name is what? Rohit. Rohit is who? Bhagwan? Vishnu. And what is the meaning of it? Enlightened. I can speak on myself, on behalf of myself. So like this, the name Ajamil, this is what happened to him because of the power of the name of God. So too, the Ghaj. Who is the Ghaj? The elephant. Being trapped by the

claws of the crocodile, he would recite that Maha Mantra. And who would come to save him? Bhagwan Sri Vishnu. So this is why, just as we respect our own selves, my dear friends, respect the creature of Bhagwan as well. If Bhagwan could come to the aid of an elephant in distress, who's you and I? Who's you and I? Who's you and I, my dear friends? And when there's a particular prayer that was said, my dear friends, and saying this wonderful prayer, Bhagwan came to the aid of this Gajra. When Dhruv, previously, as I forgot to mention, prayed to Bhagwan, he didn't ask for anything material, you know. He asked to become one with Bhagwan and become knowledgeable of Bhagwan. And you know what happened? He recited the Dhruv Stuti. That was the blessing of Bhagwan. And so to this poor animal, recited prayer to Bhagwan.

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Who there in this world, my dear friends, could counter this teaching and say that this is not true? When all these individuals have experienced the power of Ramayana and the power of the name of Shri Rama. This is what the poet, of course, says. And like this, Goswami Tulsidas, she says, very beautifully, my dear friends, he says,

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The name of Ram is like a wished illing tree to destroy the elusive powers of this world and to bring blessings and punyas in this material world. The name of Ram is the most potent spiritual shakti, my dear friends, in this age of Kaliyuga. And this is so, my dear friends, that jiske the shavan matra se bhag sa tulsidas tulsi ke saman ho gaya. That even Tulsi became Tulsidas because of the name Ram, and he became equivalent to that of that divine basil plant, the Tulsi plant mata. He became sacred as Tulsi mata. So from Tulsi, he became Tulsi. Everybody recite. He became Tulsi Das. And how did he become Tulsi Das? Just now will be the birthday of Tulsi Das ji, correct? Close to 500 years. He would have written this beautiful Ramayana. My father went to India where the original copy of Ramayana is still there. Written in the handwriting of Tulsi Das. Tulsi Das ji, in his young age, when he got married, my dear friends, became very

how should I say, had a very close bond with his dharampatni, with his wife, like me. And he couldn't do anything without his dulahin. My father gives his katha very beautifully as well. So much so that she wanted to visit the home of her father. And he don't want she go. Can't do it without you, just like me. And so much so, my dear friends, that she went. Tulsidas is in the house and he can't do nothing. You know, gentlemen, you all are like that sometimes. Can't do it or nothing without the lady, Baba. So much so that he decides to go after her. But when he decides to go after her, there's a lot of rain, storm. Let's imagine you crossing river, storm, thunder, lightning. He crossing the Ganga and thinking he holding a log, but he holding a snake. He end up by the door of his in-laws. When she opened the door, she said, Tulsi, Tom, you come through all this flood and rain to see me? What do you really want? And you know what she did, my dear friends? She gave up the human body and she showed him a skeleton. This is what you want? Skeleton. These things, my dear friends, are material. Our human characteristics are but material. You know when Tulsi saw that, you know what he did, my dear friends? He made a right about turn and he went to find God. And in the process of finding God, he never turned back. Some of you are going to do that, eh? Some of you are going to do that. He turned around from his dulahin and he never came back. And so much so, he went on, of course, to write this Ramayana that I'm reading for you all. And most importantly, he became Tulsidas. This is what the poet says. And like this, my friends, Goswami Tulsidas speaks, as we continue with this beautiful katha, that in all the four ages, Satyug, Treta, Dwapar, Kaliyug, all spheres of creation, everything in these different eras of time, my dear friends, can be cured by the name of Bhagwan Sri Ram. And Bhagwan, of course, writes very beautifully again as we listen.

Kali Yuga is 432,000 years in length. Bhagavan Krishna left the earth approximately a little over 5,000 to 6,000 years ago. So Kali Yuga is very young. When Kali Yuga gets older, my dear friends, Bhagavan describes in the last chapter of Bhagavad Gita that this place will be Ram Nam Satya Hai. But Bhagavan says that Kali Yuga is 432,000 years. You multiply that by 2, you get the age of Dwapar. You multiply by 3, you get the age of Treta. Dwapar was the age of Bhagavan Sri Krishna. Treta is the age of Bhagavan Sri Ram. And Satyug is the first age. Varaha Kalpi and all these wonderful avatars of Bhagavan took manifestation. So you multiply Kali Yuga by 2, you get Dwapar. By 3, you get Treta. By 4, you get Satyug. And when you take all that and you put it together, you get something called a Chaturyug. Hard for you to understand. You get a Chaturyug. So Bhagavan says, very beautiful, that pehle Satyug me dhyan se, that in the age of Satyug, contemplation, dhyan, you know what is dhyan? Deep meditation. For years and years, you close your eye and you pray to Bhagavan over and over again before you get the blessings. Before you get the blessings. Very hard. Is the age of truthfulness. He continues that Dwapar Treta Yuga me Yagya ki bhidhi se au Dwapar me Puja se Prabhu prastra hone hai. That in Treta Bhagwan speaks of Yagya. Not this kind of Yagya, Havan. For long, lengthy period of time. 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That in Dwapar, the puja of Bhagwan is prevalent. And in Kali Yuga, my dear friends, Bhagwan describes very beautifully that Kali Yuga keval paap ki jad aur malin hai. 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You know what's machli? Well, it is mine, machli di charananam, an aquarium. What is mine, an aquarium? Fish. In Kali Yuga, Bhagwan describes that Kali Yuga is nothing but the root of all impurities, my dear friends. And you and I, the hearts of men, because of Kali Yuga, we wobble like a machli in the ocean of creation. We wobble like fish. And Bhagwan gives even more detail in the next chapter. So, in Satyug, very difficult. Jap, tapasya. Treta Yug, a little less difficult. Yagya, ritualistic sacrifice. Jap, havan. In Dwapar Yug, even easier. Puja. And what are we to do in Kali Yug, my dear friends? Bhagwan, Shri Ram, of course. Describes as we are coming close to this evening's session. He describes very beautifully in this chapter.

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That Rama Nama Kali Kali Abhimat Dhata, that the name of Ram, my dear friends, put an end to the illusions and the negative things of this world when it is recited. So, as I mentioned in the last Chaupai, that Satyug, very hard tapasya for hundreds and hundreds and thousands of years before we get the blessing of God. Treta, Yajna, sacrifice for hundreds of years. Dwapar, Puja. So, from a time where there's no evil or no darkness, as it goes to the different yoga, Satyug, no darkness. Dwap, Tweta, darkness starts. Ravan, etc., many demons. Dwapar, Kans, darkness increases more. And in Kali Yuga, it gets worse. But in Kali Yuga, my dear friends, the name of Ram is sufficient enough to destroy Kali Yuga. To destroy Kali Yuga. This is what the poet says. So you see how easy it becomes now? There's chanting in the name of God alone in Kali Yuga is good. And yet still that is hard for us to do. Yet still that is hard for us. That the name of Ram grants any desires that one may have within their heart, my dear friends. Like this, Bhagavan, of course, describes, Tulsidas rather, describes potency and the power of the name of God. In Jana.

know what? Janama Safal. What does that mean? Janama Safal means you have the human birth now, my dear friends. Understand how important and significant your birth is. The human form is something that is very precious and it's very hard to get. When you get this birth, don't waste it. Don't waste it, my dear friends. Bhagavan describes that in Kali Yuga, there is no action, no karma that avails that of bhakti, devotion. The name of Ram, my dear friends, the name of Ram is the only resort. For Naam Sumit Samarat Hanuman, that even the great Hanuman understands the name of Sri Ram. Kal Nemi represents Kali Yuga in this case, and Hanuman represents the power of Sri Ram. And how Hanuman destroyed Kal Nemi, a great Rakshas that fought in the arm of Maharaj Ravan. And like this, my dear friends, the great poet says, as we have come to the end, this final doha, it is said, of course,

0: Not Rama Nama Narakesari. That the name of Ram is Narakesari. It's like Narasingh Bhagwan. And he says, of course, that Kanaka Kasipu Kalikal, that Narasingh Bhagwan and Kaliyug is the Rakshas that is called Hiranyakashipu. This is the analogy of the Doha. And Narasingh is the name of God and Hiranyakashipu is Kaliyug. But if you Japak Jana Prahlad Jimi, Japak, if you should recite the name of Sri Ram again and again, just like Prahlad, my dear friends, you will slay all the elusive things that Kaliyug brings in your life. And of course, be protected just like Prahlad. This is what the Katha says. And this gives us an idea of powerful Ramayana is, my dear friends. And more so importantly, how powerful the name of Ram is. Brindavan Bihari Lal Ki Jai. As we have come to the end of our Katha this evening, and before we come and we stand for Aarti, my dear friends, and we continue tomorrow, the same time, you are all invited. You are all invited to bring your friends and family, of course. And before we come to the end of this evening's devotional exercise, as we continue tomorrow, of course, it would be remiss of me, my dear friends, if I do not ask my Pitaji to give his blessings and render a few words before we stand for Aarti. Vrindavan Bihari Lal Ki Jai.
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Pandit ji had disclosed to us the greatness and the sacredness of the name of the Lord Bhagwan Sri Ram Chandra ji. How important to say the name Sita Ram. How much have you said Sita Ram in your life? Sita Ram is a very important thing. It carries the 108 aksharas within the name Sita Ram. So when you say Sita Ram, you automatically reciting a Maha Mantra. And that Sitaram is based in the palm of your hand. 54 in this hand and 54 in this hand. So when you put the two together, how much it comes? 108. Just like how Panditji Navagraha Puja here. You see? Navagraha Puja, there are nine planets lived in the 12th house of Zodiac. And Panditji, if you multiply 9 by 12 is how much? 105, right? No, okay. So you see, Bhaiya, this is how important the name is. And as Babaji gave us the greatness of Ramayana and the greatness of the name of the Lord, I would like to, by his permission, I would like to sing a little bhajan, if it's right with you, you know. Ramayana. And this is the knowledge that we get from our texts as we traverse this material world. And this is what this bhajan is telling us, that when we seek divinity through the medium of Ramayana or Gita, whatever the case may be, we recognize one importance towards the feet of the Lord Bhagwan Sri Hari, so that we can make ourselves very, very important in the name of the Lord as we traverse this material world. And this is what it says.

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0: 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So, Prem, thank you, Pandaji, for giving me a little opportunity. Back to Babaji.
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A very special Sitaram to each and every one of you. 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Well, as usual, as we begin this evening's program, I would like to dedicate the first selection going out to my wonderful dear parents, my dad, Al Maharaj, and of course, my dear mom, the late Sita Maharaj. Beautiful selections as we open up this evening's edition of

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Dinesh Maharaj here with you. As I said, I'm going out to Angalambia and to Joan out there in Kissimmee, Florida, and to Doris Tambika Bardhan. We say Jai Sitaram to you. Sitaram as well going out to Ria Ram Narayan and Sharda and Bhagwan Singh. Special Sitaram going out to Uncle Singh and Auntie Mona. Auntie Mona Singh out there in Lunch Park, wishing you guys all the best and Bhagwan's choicest blessings.

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0: Sidram to you once more as we come to the end of another wonderful edition of Salona. 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

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I want you to remember that things are going to get better soon. And because you are the special person that you are, I don't think it's going to take very long. 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Believe in yourself because you are wonderful. Don't forget that beyond the clouds that may sometimes get in your way, the sun is shining just for you and everything is going to be okay. 102.7 FM.

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आसुव यद्भद्रं तन्न आसुव. 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

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Based right here in the Republic of Trinidad and Tobago and well into the Heritage Month. Wherever you are online, oh, just a local with us. Glad to have you on. Our friends out in the Sister Isle of Tobago, glad to have you in our company. It's the early morning songs of our 102.7 FM. 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Hope that you're okay wherever you are. Challenging world, challenging time, ever-changing world, ever-changing people. As we head on to the Alpha, 6 o'clock on the highways and the byways. Signs posted just for you. Beautiful, cooler, yeah, dry Tuesday here in TNT.

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3: 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It's 14 after the 5 o'clock early morning songs of 102.7 FM. Hope that wherever you are, that you are safe and together with your family. Challenges will always be there, that you know. And maybe for some, you got to live it to really know what it's all about. And Bhagwan Singh's, you do check them out, your construction, your upgrades, your upcoming plans. Our friends out in the diaspora, it's Heritage Month, we keep reminding you. Do something, family tree, something written, something that coming generations would sit and wonder, wow, that was my ancestor. They'll be proud of us just as we are proud of ours. Lineage continues. I tell you, it's a really, really high level of DNA that's floating around. And speaking of around, we'll be there until... Good to see our friends at the Bhagwan Singh's. We head on to the hour of our 6 o'clock. Friends in the diaspora, keeping it all alive. Must commend you for that.

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2: 24 after 5 o'clock, you're up and about, you're preparing to head out to work, and the things at home that you have to do, like looking after your breakfast. Some people actually take lunch to work. I guess the price of things out there, the prices of food out there, well, that's another something that we are getting accustomed to. Seems that lots of things are on the up. Just as a Bhagwan Singh's, we say Sitaram to the management, the staff at Bhagwan Singh's from us here at Radio and TV Geography, they continue to lend their support. And you, my friends, you can message us on 312-3901. You can call us up on 663-1027. It's a beautiful, cool day here in TNT. And as it goes along, really hot, really hot. Lots of water, keep reminding you, and you can get coolers if you work on the in the outdoors, and your water supply can be kept that way also. So you do check out Bhagwan Singh's. A couple of shout outs here to the Ramlogans, Sherry and her family. We do wish you all the best on this day, and to the Rampasads lending their support right through onwards to you. We wish you all the best, Anand. Have a terrific Tuesday. The AAA is out there in the New York City. Around to you, Dinesh, to you and your family right here in TNT. We do wish you all the best. Our friends out there in the Kanke area, City Ram to you, Narvata, Plumitan. Areas you should check out. 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We are 102.7 FM. Soon.

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3: 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Celebrate yourself. Nation's children are already on the go. Yeah, Barbie Cast is on, you know that. Do be part of it. Maybe later on we talk a bit about it. A couple shout outs. This one says Sitaram wishing everyone listening, a happy, blessed Tuesday. Stay safe and blessed from Baby and Bisun Bagundin and their family of Warrenville in Canopia. And my good friend to you, Sitaram to you, and your wonderful family, Mr. Kieran Pablo. Yeah, must admire you for that, brother. Must admire you. Keep the culture alive. It's all in the dress. It's in the food, it's in the language. Shardaram Singh Bhagwan Singh Tableland, thank you very much. Enjoy your day, be safe. And to the nation's children, we say Sitaram to you once again. Making his way to work. Sort of drive you having, brother. Could be a little rough in some places. North Carolina, Sitaram to you. And to you, Dave Sitaram. Bansaraji, Sitaram to you. Always lending your support. Seems you're always driving, brother. I guess that a lot of people commute, a lot of people drive themselves, and well, it's one common place. We all got to look for the salt. 19 before the hour, 6 o'clock in TNT, Anandaya Sitaram to you. Powerful soul, powerful soul. I guess it's all about life and how we live it, how we understand it, and what we share with others.

0: To those writing exams, Nelson Mandela said, "Education is the most powerful weapon which you can use to change the world." 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
3: We got a 10 before the hour for 6 o'clock, courtesy Bhagwan Singh's. We go to that time. You're on the highways, on the byways, right here in TNT. Look out for one another on the roads. There's something we should always do. Taraji Sitaram to you and your wonderful family. Jai Shri Ram, as you say, happy, happy Tuesday. And if you're waking up in some far-off place on the planet right about now and you are receiving Jagriti, you're in excellent company. Sharon and Tolly, Sitaram, Sitaram to you guys. Early risers are busy. Continue to look after each other. Continue to, something been taught to us and it's something that we would hand down. The value of cultural lessons in your life as people in the diaspora, it comes when you need it most.

0: get more real than that. You know that also. It's exactly 6 o'clock in the Republic of TNT. Many thanks to Bagwan Singh who made the past 60 possible. And you join us again tomorrow. Those just joining us, Sitaram to you, Sitaram.
1: Shri Sanatan Dharma Ki Jai.
2: Many a reason have been given as to why humans move from place to place. Many factors have contributed to that mass movement of people. May 30th, 1845, the arrival of the first East Indian indentured laborers to the British colony of Trinidad. The arrival of my ancestors. Their travel to some point has been recorded. To this moment, a national holiday is observed. We relive their defeats and triumphs. Mass movement of people continues in this century in full motion as we observe Heritage Month in the Republic of Trinidad and Tobago, the arrival of the East Indian indentured laborer. We cannot, as their lineage, not feel their agony. I am Keshav Maharaj. On this occasion of Heritage Month, on behalf of the management and staff of the Jagriti Network, we wish you a memorable Indian Arrival Day. Sitaram.

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2: May Lord Ganesh, the leader of Shiv's retinue, who is very taught in short success, who carries on his shoulders the head of a beautiful elephant, who is a repository of wisdom and abode of blessed qualities, shower his grace. May that merciful Lord, whose grace enables the dumb to wax eloquence, and a

To ascend an inaccessible mountain, who burns all the impurities of the Kali Age, be moved to pity. May the Lord, who ever sleeps on the ocean of milk, and who is as swarthy as a blue lotus, and has eyes resembling a pair of full-blown red lotuses, take up his abode in my bosom. May the crusher of Cupid, Bhagwan Shankar, whose form resembles in color the jasmine flower and the moon, who is the consort of the goddess Parvati and abode of compassion, and who is fond of the afflicted, be gracious to me. I bow to the lotus feet of my Guru, who is an ocean of mercy and is no other than Sri Hari himself in human form, whose words are sunbeams, as it were, for dispersing the mass of darkness in the form of gross ignorance. Jai Shri Ram.

0: You have been listening to our sponsored feature, The Ramayana Sumiran with Pandit Navin Umarat Maharaj. This came to you with the kind compliments of ANS Food Stores Limited, distributors of 7 Plus Products brand. Located 148 Rushwood Street, San Fernando, contact 653-8910.
1: Jai Sitaram, Mal Mas or Adhik Mas, also known as Purushottam Mas, is the astrological existence of an additional month to the Hindu calendar, primarily based on the cycles of the moon. The lunar month is around 29.5 days, and the solar month is 30 to 31 days. As such, a solar year is made up of 365 days and the lunar year amounts to 354 days. A gap of 11 days increases each year, giving rise to an extra month every 3 years. Nirnay Sindhu outlines Asankranti Maase Adhik Maase Sputaha Syad. The month that does not carry a Surya Sankranti is called Adhik Maas. Since the 13th month was not assigned to any Deva, Lord Vishnu assigned Adhik Maas to himself, hence the name Purushottam Maas. In ancient times, King Nahush, through the observance of the Mal Maas Brat, was released from all bondage and acquired the throne of heaven. All efforts with the intention of worldly gains are strictly prohibited during Adhik Maas. It is mentioned in the scriptures, Na kuryad adhike maase kamyam karma kadachan. Hindus refrain from the following undertakings during this period: initiating construction of house, home or any other building. This also includes refraining from buying the raw materials for the same. Performance of kamya karmas such as vivaha, marriage ceremony, yagyopavit, janeyu, gurumukh initiation, griha pravesh, inauguration of new homes, shir sthapan, first post sites, yagyas, yearly pujas and vakdan engagement. Purchases of any kind, property, land, vehicles or otherwise. Initiating or transacting any new ventures or business. It is highly efficacious to perform the following during the period: Dan, giving charity, Satkarma, doing good deeds, giving the gift of fruits, Phaldan, keeping a constantly lit lamp akhand deep in the puja room or mandir throughout the day and night, reciting mantras and personal jap dedicated to Sri Vishnu, Parayan of Bhagavad Gita and the Vishnu Sahasranam, 1000 names of Vishnu, as well as recitation and listening to the kathas of Srimad Bhagavat Puran and Ramayana, amongst others. Keeping fast as per tolerance and capacity, as well as maintaining a vegetarian diet with celibacy. Undertaking of pilgrimage or tirats to mandirs and holy sites. All daily observances, such as lighting of our diyas, offering of the daily dhar jal, sandhya, as well as monthly observances such as full moon brats, antyeshti, funeral rites, dashgat, shaven rites, madhyam shodashi, 13-day bhandara continue unabated. All other activities are suspended for the period. Devotees performing good deeds in this month conquer their indriya senses and have their miseries eradicated, leading towards the attainment of moksha and freedom from punarjanma, the cycle of rebirth. This is a month for self-development, self-assessment, reflection, introspection, and a time to focus on one's own soul by enhancing the communion between man and the divine. Om Tat Sat, Sanatan Dharma, Mahasabha, Pandit Parishad.
2: Azar, we keep you informed of the times, and it's 12 after 6. Those are just joining us, Sitaram, as we head on to the 7 o'clock. Our bright sunny day in the Republic of Trinidad and Tobago. Yeah, really wonderful Caribbean weather. Lots of people are back home for holidays. We say Sitaram to you. Nation's children on the go. You have school to attend to. And we hold on to the belief, well, many do, education is the way forward in the world that we live in. And it's interesting, you know, that Indian arrival day is a public holiday that was first started in Trinidad and Tobago to celebrate the East Indian immigrants' arrival to the nation during the indentureship period. And for the states, it is now celebrated on various days in the nations of the Caribbean, Fiji, South Africa, and Mauritius, commemorating the arrival of people from India and the wider subcontinent to their respective nations as indentured laborers brought by European colonial authorities and their agents in Guyana, Mauritius, Fiji, and Trinidad and Tobago where it started. It is an official public holiday. Yeah, those who paved the way, we remember you with all the love that we have.

0: It's 23 minutes after the 6 o'clock in the Republic of Trinidad and Tobago, and looking on the outside, really busy, the highway. Both north, south, east, west. Lots of movement here in the Republic of Trinidad and Tobago, and I mean lots of movement to and fro. Really huge school population. The value of an education, the value of a secular education has taken its course, and it's have been bearing fruits for so many decades. The importance of an education. What you have in your mind about it, your opinion about it, I hope it's something positive. But if you ask me, one of the stepping stones that propel the East Indian indentured descendants into the position that we are holding in society today. And that's for, like, real.
1: So as students prepare for the move from primary to secondary school, one skill stands above the rest: independence. In this episode, curriculum officer within the Ministry of Education, Dr. Rhoda Mohammed, explains how the students transitioning effectively from primary to secondary program STEPS 2026 is helping students build that confidence and independence early.
2: So the STEP program encourages independence by gradually shifting the responsibility from the teacher to the students. So what we do would be having them follow instructions. So here the teacher would give the instructions and the guidance and allow the students to do the task. And now we, because we have the stakeholders, they may follow instructions from persons outside of the school. We also have them doing multiple activities at a time so that they have to designate and manage time to be able to do the different activities and to complete it by deadlines. They also do a lot of group work. And in the group work, they would have to manage who does which role, who has which responsibilities within the group. And then they would have to reflect on their own learning and their own behavior. So we ask them, in that particular group, did you contribute as much as everybody else? They now have the responsibility as well to try to fit into the group. And that would help them to bring the efforts and the matters that they are having issues with to the front.
1: So, from managing time to taking responsibilities for tasks, students are being guided to take more ownership of their learning.
2: Well, simply because the secondary school demands that independence. They have to manage the schedules. They have to keep the deadlines. Everything at secondary school is really on the student and the parent, of course, because the parent is the support at the back. So, and a major thing they have to do at secondary school, which they didn't have to do as much in primary school, is advocate for themselves. So a child now, where the teacher teaches in secondary school, they leave, right? And they go. But if a child doesn't understand, the onus is on the child now to come to the teacher and say, well, you know, I didn't understand this. And of course, in order to do that, a child has to be able to identify what they didn't understand. Yeah. In primary school, they used to come and say, well, I don't understand nothing. So a secondary school teacher wouldn't take that. You need to identify what you know and what you don't know. Identify where the problem is so that the teacher could assist in fixing that.
1: And that shift, well, it's critical as students begin to take charge, not just of schoolwork, but of their overall development.
2: Assigning them chores. You wouldn't believe how that builds the independence. People try to shield the children from that extra work. But chores is an important task. When you assign them a chore, they have a responsibility to you, to the family, to everybody that they interact with, right? They have to make decisions. They have to manage the time, how to fit in that chore in with the homework, with the watching the TV, with all the other things. They have to make decisions. They have to solve problems. So at one chore, that's all you need. And maybe you could adjust which chore which child has if you have more than one, right? And that alone helps them to build the confidence, the 21st century skills that they're looking for. It's just that one thing.
1: So there you have it. Simple steps at home can make a real difference. Thanks to Curriculum Officer of Research at the Ministry of Education, Dr. Rhoda Mohammed. Let's not forget that building independence early helps students adjust with confidence when they enter secondary school. Now, for more information on the students transitioning effectively from primary to secondary school program STEPS, visit moe.gov.tt.
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1: Here we go, 29 after the 6 o'clock messages of 312-3901. You can call us up on 663-1027. Couple shout outs, Gita Rupchen and her family. We say Sitaram to you there. Kim, always locked on to you. Many thanks to your family and the support that you continue to give to us. They do have a wonderful one. Elsie Lacken out in the Williamsville area. Sitaram to you. And Lynette, Sitaram there. The Ramjatans out there at George Village. Glad to have you on with us. We are 102.7 FM. It's Heritage Month, and you are actively playing your part where that is concerned. We may not remember all the names. We may not know where their remains lie. We may not be able to give a full account, word by word, for the unsung heroes. We may not even realize we are walking in their footprints. We may not be able to admit we are living their vision. Let this Heritage Month, the coming of the East Indian to Trinidad, be a time when we search our hearts and come to the understanding to who we will always be. From the management and staff of Radio Jagriti 102.7 FM and TV Jagriti, continued prosperity to the people of Indian origin in Trinidad and Tobago.
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3: Being one of the most famous prayer throughout the planet, it was a tower of comfort for our ancestors as they made over the Kalapani to the estates of Trinidad. Dark and brutal days they faced on that journey, rough and tough times on the plantation. And where did they find comfort? Reciting Sri Hanuman Chalisa. Sri Hanuman Chalisa consists of two couplets at the beginning and one at the end between the 40 verses. The first 10 verses describes Sri Hanumanji, his auspicious form, knowledge, virtue, power and bravery. Chopais 11 to 20 describes the acts of Sri Hanumanji in his service to Bhagwan Sri Ramchand, with 11 to 15 describing the role of Sri Hanumanji in bringing back the brother of Bhagwan Sri Ramchand, Lakshmanji, to consciousness. From the 21st Chopai, Goswami Tulsidas describes the need for Sri Hanuman Kripa. At the end, Sri Hanuman is requested to dwell in the hearts of all. As our ancestors' prayer, we can see the result of that supplication. As the descendants of the East Indian indentured laborers continue to recite this wonderful prayer and keeping it alive by passing it on to our children. Today here in Trinidad stands an 85-foot murti and the tallest chandis flies red, dedicated to Sri Hanuman Ji.
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2: We got a 25 before 7 o'clock, bright sunny day again. Probably cruising on the highway, probably bumper to bumper in some zone. Around Wells, Sitaram to you. 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We connect with you wherever you may be. Friends in the diaspora, yeah. Heritage Month in Trinidad and Tobago and many other countries. Check out the history. It's nice, you know, we learn a new fact every day about ourselves. 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Young ones, we say Sitaram to you. Those are facing health challenges. Some things in life, only us know what's happening within. But family members continue lending their support. Most needed as we grow older. Fact of life. And those are the people, younger ones, you're supposed to be checking up on, relative or not, the seniors within your community. A time for unwritten history of your village, your street, your town. Do check them out. It didn't happen overnight, you know. They are the historians of the unwritten history. Did I get that right? Marlon Tilak Singh, sit around to you.

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3: 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All roads lead to the Gasparilla Hindu School. Just around 9 o'clock, we bring you live coverage on radio and our TV Jagriti, the festival, 1985 to the present moment. Something to be really proud of. Something to be really proud of. Born right here in TNT through the diaspora.

continue to remember those wonderful souls. And if you're as old as I am, maybe you have had the privilege to grow up in the presence of first generation East Indians. It's a heritage month here in the Republic of Trinidad and Tobago. And yeah, I just lost the budget I was about to play for you. 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Have a safe one. Sitaram to you. Alicia is up next.

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1: 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As such, a solar year is made up of 365 days and the lunar year amounts to 354 days. A gap of 11 days increases each year, giving rise to an extra month every 3 years. Nirnay Sindhu outlines, Asankranti Maase Adhik Maase Sputaha Syad. The month that does not carry a Surya Sankranti is called Adhik Maas. Since the 13th month was not assigned to any Deva, Lord Vishnu assigned Adhik Maas to himself, hence the name Purushottam Maas. In ancient times, King Nahush, through the observance of the Mal Maas Vrat, was released from all bondage and acquired the throne of heaven. All efforts with the intention of worldly gains are strictly prohibited during Adhik Maas. It is mentioned in the scriptures, Na Kuryad Adhike Maase Kamyam Karma Kadachan. Hindus refrain from the following undertakings during this period. Initiating construction of house, home or any other building. This also includes refraining from buying the raw materials for the same. Performance of Kamya Karmas such as Vivaha, Marriage Ceremony, Yajnapavit, Janeyu, Gurumukh Initiation, Griha Pravesh, Inauguration of New Homes, Shir Stapan, First Post Sites, Yajnas, Yearly Pujas and Vakdan Engagement. Purchases of any kind, property, land, vehicles or otherwise. Initiating or transacting any new ventures or business. It is highly efficacious to perform the following during the period. Dan, giving charity, Satkarma, doing good deeds, giving the gift of fruits, Phaldan, keeping a constantly lit lamp akhand deep in the puja room or mandir throughout the day and night, reciting mantras and personal jap dedicated to Sri Vishnu, Parayan of Bhagavad Gita, and the Vishnu Sahasranam, 1000 names of Vishnu, as well as recitation and listening to the kathas of Srimad Bhagavat Puran and Ramayana, amongst others. Keeping fast as per tolerance and capacity, as well as maintaining a vegetarian diet with celibacy. Undertaking of pilgrimage or tirats to mandirs and holy sites. All daily observances, such as lighting of our diyas, offering of the daily dhar jal, sandhya, as well as monthly observances such as full moon brats, antyeshti, funeral rites, dashgat, shaven rites, madhyam shodashi, 13-day bhandara continue unabated. All other activities are suspended for the period. Devotees performing good deeds in this month conquer their indriya senses and have their miseries eradicated, leading towards the attainment of moksha and freedom from punarjanma, the cycle of rebirth. This is a month for self-development, self-assessment, reflection, introspection, and a time to focus on one's own soul by enhancing the communion between man and the divine. Om Tat Sat, Sanatan Dharma, Mahasabha, Pandit Parishad.
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0: Access to financing remains a major priority for developing economies, and Trinidad and Tobago is no exception. At the Atlantic Council's 2026 World Bank Spring Meetings, Minister of Finance, the Honorable Devendranath Tanku, discussed efforts to secure investment and funding to support national revitalization projects. He explains how development financing is being leveraged to move key projects forward.
1: So we are doing proactive debt management going forward. But we're not just sitting with regards to the debt management. We are also looking at improving the GDP. Because if we improve the GDP, the balancing act is obvious.
2: Right.
1: We would have met it up. And I've just indicated quite a few of the things that we are doing. We're focusing on the energy sector. We're focusing on trade. We're focusing on manufacturing. We're focusing on tourism. We're focusing on agriculture. We're focusing on housing construction. We're focusing on improving and increasing the GDP. We've set some realistic targets as far as I'm concerned, but progressing over the period. We've established something called the Revitalization Blueprint, which is a series of projects which will create jobs in Trinidad and Tobago. We are expecting a substantial amount of jobs that will be created, but it's 15 projects that will take development at a different level. So it will create jobs, it will that will, typical multiplier effect, will take into the economy and build outers. We're seeking to attract foreign direct investments. Based on that same revitalization blueprint, we've had 965 expressions of interest from international entities and from domestic entities. Businesses are willing to invest in Trinidad and Tobago. So we are seeking not just the debt issue. We are managing debt carefully, progressively, decisively on a day-to-day basis, but we're also looking to boost the GDP so that we can reduce the debt-to-GDP ratio to fulfill some of the requirements of the multilateral system.
0: Minister of Finance, the Honorable Devendranath Tanku, in an interview with the Atlantic Council after attending the 2026 IMF World Bank Spring Meetings, where finance ministers, central bank governors, and policy leaders met to discuss global growth outlook, multilateralism, financial technology, and financing development in a higher debt world. Minister Tanku says strengthening partnerships and unlocking new funding streams will be critical to delivering sustainable growth and long-term national development for this country in the near future.
3: This was a production of the Information Division, Office of the Prime Minister.
4: Radio Jaguarty is pleased to bring to you this Heritage Month feature, coming to you with the kind compliments of The Little Store Limited, Prestige Holdings Limited, Rampersad Medical Center Limited, and Vicab Engineering Consultants Limited.
5: Being one of the most famous prayers throughout the planet, it was a tower of comfort for our ancestors as they made over the Kalapani to the estates of Trinidad. Dark and brutal days they faced on that journey, rough and tough times on the plantation. And where did they find comfort? Reciting Sri Hanuman Chalisa. Sri Hanuman Chalisa consists of two couplets at the beginning and one at the end between the 40 verses. The first 10 verses describes Sri Hanumanji, his auspicious form, knowledge, virtue, power, and bravery. Chopais 11 to 20 describes the acts of Sri Hanumanji in his service to Bhagwan Sri Ramchand, with 11 to 15 describing the role of Sri Hanumanji in bringing back the brother of Bhagwan Sri Ramchand, Lakshmanji, to consciousness. From the 21st Chopai, Goswami Tulsidas describes the need for Sri Hanuman Kripa. At the end, Sri Hanuman is requested to dwell in the hearts of all. As our ancestors' prayer, we can see the result of that supplication. As the descendants of the East Indian indentured laborers continue to recite this wonderful prayer and keeping it alive by passing it on to our children. Today here in Trinidad stands an 85 feet murti, and the tallest chandis flies red, dedicated to Sri Hanuman Ji.
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Sitaram and good morning everyone and a happy Tuesday as we welcome you to the 19th day of May 2026. Indeed, it is a pleasure to be here with you. Yours truly, Alicia, taking you up until the hour of 10 a.m. We welcome our audience throughout the globe, inviting you to continue to stay with us as we bring you the best of the best of your beautiful bhajans for this morning. And today being Tuesday, we feature all your Hanuman Baba bhajans to accompany your morning with us in whatever you choose to do. Those of you running some errands, making your way to your workplace, from your workplace, at your workplace, the various schools, and to all our wonderful children continuing to be in exam mode, we wish you all the best as you set out. And speaking of children, yes, our wonderful children of the nation at various schools, this morning it continues with Bal Vikas Preliminaries 2026 at about 9 a.m. this morning, live from the Gasparillo Hindu School. And my dear friends, we say a big thank you and Sita Ram going out to Dave Ram Suchet. Always a pleasure to have him with us from 5 a.m. Remember, you can join him tomorrow morning once again for another great programming right here on the Jagati Network. Sita Ram, namaste. Going out to the beautiful Auntie Lynette and the Ramjatan family. Checking in with us early this morning. Here's wishing you a most beautiful day. To you, Auntie Lynette, and your beautiful family out there in Tableland. Namaste, going out to the beautiful Sherian Ramlogan. She wishes everyone a happy Tuesday and extending Hanuman Baba's blessings going out to you. Beautiful Sherian Ramlogan, also not forgetting your daughter Sangeeta and your brother Ryan. Wishing you all a most lovely day today. Sitaram, namaste, going out to

beautiful selection to accompany your Tuesday morning right here with us on Radio Jagriti. 102.7 FM extended Sita Ram and Hanuman Baba's blessings going out to Steve Ramnarayan and family Cynthia Pai, Robin Indrani and Auntie Savitri out there in Indian Walk in Maruga. We have Geeta and Peter and Jonathan out there in Toronto, Canada. Love to wife Leela, son Amit and family, daughter Yashoda and their families as well. For Mr. Bansraj, wishing you all a beautiful day, we have Anjani Ganesh Ali. She is extending Jai Sitaram to everyone. May you have a beautiful day, my dear. Always nice to have you with us. You and your friends out there in Florida, thank you so very much. And love to your beautiful family. Auntie Baby Dwaraka, she says it is a blessing to be awake by motivational bhajans. May Hanuman Baba continue to be blessings with each and everyone listening in, to all my sisters, brothers, to my children, my grandson, and my Bauji Chandra and her children as well. Wishing them a most beautiful day today from Baby Dwaraka. To you as well, Auntie Baby, have a beautiful day. Thank you so very much. Sitaram going now to Vish. Nice to have you in our company. May you have a beautiful day. Always indeed a pleasure to have you with us. In whatever you choose to do, may Hanuman Baba continue to bless and guide you and your family always. Sitaram going out to Auntie Suzanne Cleaver. She is wishing everyone a safe and blessed and most beautiful day. Thank you so very much, Auntie Suzanne. Beautiful day to you as well.

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Welcome back, friends. Just about 10 minutes to go at the top of the 8 a.m. hour this morning. In case you missed it, remember coming up at 9 a.m. this morning, we have continuation and the start of Bal Vikas Vihar going into day number 2. Live from the Gasparillo Hindu School for this Tuesday, 19th May 2026. We start at 9 a.m. this morning. Auntie Pramila Sitahal is extending Sitaram to everyone. Auntie Pramila, have a beautiful day. Namaste to you. Sitaram Alicia, Hanuman Baba's blessings to everyone coming in from Auntie Betsy and the Soman family. Auntie Sandra Kisu, now there, Matilda Village in Princesstown. She is in our company, sending blessings to her children, Steve, Ricky, Alex, Sanjay, daughter-in-law Shelley, out there in New York City, and also she's enjoying the beautiful Hanuman Baba bhajans. Thank you so very much, Auntie Sandra and the Kisun family out there in Matilda Village in Princesstown. Hanuman Baba's blessings to Sita Maharaj. Nice to know that you're enjoying the music, my dear. Also wishing you a most lovely and most enjoyable day today with us right here on Radio Jagriti. Sitaram to the beautiful and the lovely Oma Prasad out there in San Fernando. Nice to have you in our company. She's extending Hanuman Baba's blessings going out to everyone listening in. Sitaram going out to Shara now there in Pinal. She says, Alicia would like to send out blessings going out to my husband Tolly, to kids Terry and Suan, son-in-law Neil, daughter-in-law Risha, grandkids Nathan and Ariel. Wish them a most beautiful day. Thank you so very much, Sharon. To you and Tolly, have a most lovely day out there in Pinal. Thank you so very much, Hanuman Baba. Blessings and guidance always. Cindy Sukram in our company. We have a nice one all lined up for your listening pleasure coming up very shortly, my dear. May you have a most beautiful day. We have Sharon and the Ramlogan family. Always indeed a pleasure to have you with us. Well, yesterday I did get a message, and you know, sometimes I did promise this listener that I would do the message this morning, because when I did receive the message, it was during the time of our Bal Vikas, start of our Bal Vikas, which was live. So to you, Nadia, firstly, let me apologize for being a day late, but now, nonetheless, taking the time out to send out happy birthday greetings going out to Auntie Cecilia out there in Fort Lauderdale. On vacation, I understand, with all your loved ones. Here's to wishing you all the best and many more great days to come. Greetings from children Lisa, from Adil and Andy, grandson Ayan, and the entire family circle. Not forgetting Nadia and Ravi, Akash, Avinash, Ariana. They all want to wish you, lovely Auntie Cecilia, a most beautiful and happy, happy birthday. Bhagwan's choices of blessings, health, strength, prosperity to you, and longevity. May you enjoy your special day. Well, I know you did enjoy your day yesterday, and I do hope and trust that you continue to enjoy your days. Sorry a day late, but it's better late than never. So happy birthday. Greetings going out to Auntie Cecilia. Lots of love, especially from Nadia and her entire family. The beautiful Cindy Sukram, nice to have you connected with us. Lovely Cindy. Sending Sitaram going out to Dr. Graham Akshay Singh. Love to Jairad Singh, the Singh family, the Sukram family. Wishing you a beautiful day, Cindy.

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1: Beyond policy, the government's first year has also seen a focus on strengthening institutions and building the frameworks needed to support long-term digital transformation. The Ministry of Public Administration and Artificial Intelligence has established the country's first open source program office aimed at expanding the use of open source technologies across the public sector while supporting local innovation and software development. In parallel, new boards have been appointed to key state agencies, including iGovTT and the Telecommunications Authority of Trinidad and Tobago, with a mandate to drive the country's digital agenda and ensure equitable access to technology. Minister of Public Administration and Artificial Intelligence, Senator the Honorable Dominic Smith, has underscored the importance of these bodies in bridging the digital divide and ensuring that transformation efforts translate into real benefits for citizens. Internally, the ministry has also taken steps to align its workforce with this evolving mandate, hosting its inaugural town hall and unveiling a new logo and vision centered on integration, efficiency, and citizen-focused service delivery.
2: Today, we're having our first town hall meeting for the MPAI, which is the Ministry of Public Admin and Artificial Intelligence. But what I want to leave with the staff here is you and I and everyone involved here, we have to take the greatest accountability for the transformation that this ministry will perform in the coming weeks and months. How do we make the lives of the citizens better, not just for ourselves, but for all of our family, all of our friends? That is really the hallmark of the vision, goal, and mission of the ministry, a digital society, a future-ready society, and an efficient government. And if we can get those three things combined, Trinidad and Tobago, as you knew it, will transform to the better.
1: Minister of Public Administration and Artificial Intelligence, Senator the Honorable Dominic Smith. These measures reflect a deliberate effort to strengthen governance structures, ensuring that the right systems, leadership, and institutional capacity support digital transformation.
3: This was a production of the Information Division, Office of the Prime Minister.
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0: Welcome back, my dear friends. We're into another hour, 15 minutes after 8 a.m. Extending Sitaram to some of our wonderful listeners. We have beautiful Nisha, hard at work. Took the time out to message us and let us know that she's absolutely enjoying the Hanuman Baba Bhajans this morning. Thank you so very much, lovely Nisha. Blessings to you and to your entire family. Uncle Dave and Auntie Roshni in our company, sending greetings to you guys. Hanuman Baba's blessings going out to Aditya and Veer as well. Wishing you all a most beautiful day. Thank you so very much, Uncle Dave. On the nation's roadways, be very safe. Lovely Basi Sitahal says, Alicia already took my walk and I'm in your company this morning having some breakfast whilst I enjoy the beautiful music. Basi, have a great day, my dear. Auntie Betty Singh, sending Sitaram to you, Auntie Betty and Uncle Roy and the entire family. We have Sunny and lovely Roma, Dylan, Ishan, Amrit and Veer and Auntie Betty Singh. She says, Alicia, Albany is hot this morning. Auntie Betty, be safe and you know, if you're venturing outdoors, make sure to wear your protective gears so you don't want to get any sunburn or anything of the sort. Sitaram going out to all our beautiful listeners. We have Dairani is in our company. She says, Alicia, Hanuman Baba's blessings, wishing everyone a blessed Tuesday. Sending love to grandchildren, both of them writing exam this morning. All the best from Indira. Balgobin, yes. Indira Balgobin sending greetings to her lovely grandchildren and wishing everyone a happy, happy Tuesday. And all the best to you kids writing exams this morning. Auntie Ruperty in St. Helena, she says, Alicia, happy, happy Tuesday going out to you. And she is sending blessings to everyone listening in, wishing them Hanuman Baba's blessings to everyone, sending love to beautiful Kaylee as well and the Basdeo family out there in St. Helena. Sitaram and a happy Tuesday listening in to the program. Hanuman Baba's blessings to everyone coming in from Vijanti and family out there in Felicity. Be safe and have a beautiful Tuesday, my dear. Shout out Ram Singh, Bhagwan Singh, out there in Tableland. Absolutely enjoying the program. Sitaram to you. And here's to wishing you a most lovely day, my dear.

0: Sitaram Alisha, taking the time out to send condolences, going out to my cousin Roel Devsaran on the passing of his mom, Parvati Devsaran of Devsaran Street, San Francisco, in Pinal yesterday. Greetings coming in from Kasiram, from brothers Vijay and Inda, and also mom Sakia from West Palm Beach, and friends and family from Gasparlo, Pinal and Faizabad. And they pray that she find peace in the arms of Krishna's abode. Thank you so very much, Kasi, and we extend condolences to the Devsaran family, especially Mr. Roel Devsaran. Happy Tuesday going out to parents, Uncle Devdat and Auntie Sati Malu out there in Elsikoro. Wishing you all a beautiful and blessed day, coming in from Savita, also of Elsikoro. Well, my dear friends, we step into a special segment, our classical song, into our Heritage Month features. Stay with us.
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Vashti Ramcharita bringing our time up to 8:32 in the Republic of Trinidad and Tobago. Always indeed a pleasure to have you with us right here on the Jaguti Network. Big, big thank you to each and every one of you. We have Charlene in our company. She says, Alicia, she would like to hear a beautiful selection from the Ram Narayan Brothers. So we'll have that coming up for your listening pleasure, Charlene. Jai Sitaram to you. And may you have a most beautiful day today. Taking the time out to extend special birthday greetings to Elvis Grand in our avenue. His name is Jaden. He's celebrating his 17th birthday today. Well, Jaden, happy, happy birthday to you. Hanuman Baba's blessings for long life and good health and strength, guidance and protection. And I understand you're writing chemistry exams as well. So we wish you all the best. Greetings coming in with lots and lots of love from your mom Tina, your dad Shiraz, grandpa and all your uncles and aunties, especially Auntie Baby and Uncle Dave. They serenade you. Lovely Jaden, as you celebrate your birthday today, may you enjoy your special day and go out there and you conquer those examinations, and may Mata Saraswati continue to guide and protect you. Sitaram Alicia here is wishing my mom, Toya Sidhu of Suchit Street in Felicity, a blessed day today. Greetings coming in from the three adorable children who loves her a whole lot, Vera, Cindy and Raymond. The Vera, thank you and wishing you a beautiful day as well. Beautiful Tish out there in Florida, nice to have you in our company, my dear Tish. And here's the wishing you a happy, happy Tuesday. We send love to Kiwi as well. Sitaram to you, Kiwi. And yes, Tish, you have to teach him to extend Sitaram, and maybe when you record it, I'll be able to listen to his wonderful voice. Yes, indeed. So have a beautiful day, guys, out there in Florida. And thank you so very much, Tish. Always nice to have you guys in with us. The lovely Rupa is extending a blessed day and Sitaram to everyone. Thank you so very much, beautiful Rupa. As we continue with more beautiful selections right here on Radio Jaguti 102.7 FM's requested selection, all for your listening pleasure.

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Well, friends, just about 8:47 a.m. in Trinidad and Tobago. Gentle reminder that coming up at the 9 a.m. hour, we have Bal Vikas Vihar preliminary round continuation from Gasparilla Hindu School. Remember, this program is live on radio and TV Jagriti. Starts at 9 a.m. this morning with the compliments. We say thank you to Ramrup's Supermarket located at Yard Street in Shaguanas. 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

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Jane from Endeavour.

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May you have a most beautiful day today, Jane, out there in Endeavour. Happy, happy birthday going out to beautiful daughter Lena Kumar out there in Queens, New York today. She is celebrating her birthday. Bhagwan's blessings coming in from also your children Angelina, Anjanine and Addie, and also your sister Indira and your mom and dad, the Bolai family out there in Navid Village in Rio Claro. Well, happy birthday to you, beautiful Lena. We wish you all the best of health, strength, happiness and prosperity and longevity to you, my dear. 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

And we just had to sleep in this beautiful Anup Jalota with his classic one there, Bole Bole Hanuman. Extending Sitaram going out to Mr. Himnath Simangal. He says, Alicia, beautiful selections, enjoying very much. And he's making some coconut oil. Thank you so very much for your company, Mr. Himnath. Beautiful day going out to the Simangal family out there in Perseverance Village in Kuva. May you have a most wonderful day today. Sitaram Namaste going out to Asha Bhandu. Wishing you a beautiful day to you and your family out there in Magbeen Village in Kuva. Sitaram Namaste and wishing a pleasant day going out to the lovely Kim and Dale, Kevin and Simran. The entire Parivar, Bhagwanda's Parivar, wishing you all a most lovely Tuesday. Always nice to have you on board, Kim. May you have a most beautiful day and a great week ahead. I know it's going to be fun. Lovely Nadia out there in Florida. Love to Akash, Avinash, Ariana and Ravi. Nice to always have you in our company. Sending blessings to you, my dear. Mr. Devsaran, Jai Sitaram to you and your family out there in Felicity. A beautiful young lady is celebrating her birthday today. Taking the time out to wish Anushka Sudama, happy, happy birthday to you. May you continue to be blessed, my dear, with health, strength, happiness, prosperity, longevity, and many more great years ahead. And even if there are hurdles on the way, may you conquer them and continue to persevere for the strong person that you are. Do enjoy your special day, my dear. Lots of love and best wishes to you from your baby girl, Ari. Husband Dale, the in-laws, and not forgetting your daddy, your mommy Angel, brother Mix, and the entire family circle, all your friends and well wishers. They wish you all the best, my dear. Do enjoy. Also serenading a wonderful gentleman who is celebrating his birthday today, beautiful nephew Mittam. Mittam Bolai are there in Canada. I understand you're celebrating your birthday today. Bhagwan's choices of blessings. Greetings coming in from your brother Anish, your mom Suzanne, and dad Ramesh Bolai. All your poas, your dadas, all out there in Navid Village in Rio Claro. Lots of love to you. Wonderful nephew Mittam, do enjoy your special day.

Thank you so very much, Auntie Suzanne Cleaver. Nice to have you connected with us, and may you enjoy your special day. Big thank you for all those of you who messaged, called in, and for all those of you who continue to connect with us in some way or the other. Remember, we have Bal Vikas Vihar preliminary round coming up, but live from the Gasparillo Hindu School. Live broadcast started to start. And we must say a big thank you and compliments going out to Ramroop Supermarket in Shukwanas, Ashford's Electrical Plumbing and Industrial Supplies Limited of Rodney Road in Shukwanas, Solo Supermarket in Mission Road, Freeport, Baldeo's Shopping Mart, Petersfield Main Road in Shukwanas, Naipaul's Bookstore, Naipaul's Crafts, and Naipaul's Bridal out there in Sanchez Street, Sinarima. 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

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So we stand by to cross over for Bal Vikas. My dear friends, a big thank you for your company. Tomorrow morning, back with you at 7 a.m. Jai Sitaram, everyone.

students of the Gasparilla Hindu School, kindly be seated. A very special welcome to the counselor for this area, Mr. Ravi Puran Maharaj Sitaram Sir. I now invite the esteemed principal of the Gasparilla Hindu School, Mrs. Usha Dan, to deliver greetings and to address the necessary protocols as we officially commence today's program.

0: Committee, teachers, parents, students, members of our community, Sitaram. It is a great pleasure to welcome all of you to the Gasparillo Hindu School as we proudly host the Balvikas Competition 2026. Today, we gather not only to celebrate the talents of our young ones, but also to honor the rich heritage of Hindu culture that continues to inspire and guide us. Hinduism, with its timeless values of dharma, seva, and unity, has always emphasized the holistic development of the individual mind, body, and spirit. Through festivals, traditions, and teachings, our culture nurtures creativity, discipline, and compassion. The Balvikas competition is a living example of this, as it provides our children with a platform to express themselves, build confidence, and strengthen their connection to their roots. At Gasparillo Hindu School, we are committed to the all-round development of our students. Beyond academics, we encourage participation in the arts, music, sports, leadership programs, and cultural activities. Our vision is to shape well-rounded individuals who excel not only in knowledge, but also in character, values, and service to society. This event could not have been possible without the unwavering support of our parents, teachers, and the business community. Parents, thank you for guiding and encouraging your children. Teachers, your dedication and mentorship continue to light the path for our students. And to our business community, your generosity is in providing resources and sponsorship has helped us make this competition a success. Together, we have created an environment where our children can shine, where culture and education walk hand in hand, and where community spirit strives. As we begin today's program, let us celebrate the achievements of our students, honor the traditions that unite us, and look forward to a future filled with promise and pride. Thank you, and may this Balvikas Competition 2026 be a memorable and inspiring experience for all. Do enjoy your stay at Gasparillo Hindu School. Thank you.
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2: Sitaram, good morning, everyone. Thanks. It is truly a pleasure to be here with you today for such an exciting event. To our young participants, today is your day. You have put in the hours of practice. And today, I wish for you to remember one very important thing. Your roots are your strength. The songs you're about to sing, the stories you tell, the traditions you celebrate today, they connect you to something bigger than yourself. They connect you to your history, your family, and your community. The Bal Vikas Vihar Festival was created to preserve these traditions and to give young people like you a chance to discover your talents. And look around, you are doing exactly that. 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To the parents and teachers, thank you for investing in these young minds and hearts. Your thoughtful guidance is shaping the leaders of tomorrow. And to our students, continue to learn, continue to grow, and continue to honor your traditions with pride. Thank you.
1: 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I invite now to the podium the counselor for Gasparilla, Mr. Ravi Puran Maharaj, to bring greetings on this occasion.
3: Thank you very much. Pleasant good morning and Sitaram. I must say that it is indeed a strange feeling to be on this end of Bal Vikas. For the last 25 or 26 years, I would have been attached to a school preparing children to participate in today's events. Today I stand as the representative for this area with a different perspective of Bal Vikas. But I stand here with the appreciation of knowing what goes into having this day. Teachers would have to put weeks and weeks of effort and preparation, our children, our parents, and it really takes a lot from a school to prepare six or seven categories for your children to come and perform here. So I understand exactly what it takes, and kudos to our teachers and our principals for really preparing our children to come out and participate. And when you look at the level and the quality of this presentation, you'll understand what really goes into it. To our Bal Vikas committee, I want to use the opportunity to congratulate you and by extension, the Sanatan Dharma Mahasabha for flying the flag of Dharma so high and for allowing this program to continue. I remember as a student at the Happy Hill Hindu School, I participated in Bal Vikas. So I understand Bal Vikas at all levels. And to the principal and staff of this institution, I also want to congratulate you for the effort, also the parents, for the effort that you would have put into preparing the school. I know a lot of preparation goes into it. So principal said, counselor, 2 minutes, so I'm taking one more. So I want to also use the opportunity to welcome you, those who are not from Gasparilla, to welcome you to my district of Gasparilla, Bonaventure. And I wish you a very comfortable and enjoyable day here at Gasparilla Hindu School. Thank you. Sitaram.
1: Thank you, Councillor Maharaj, for your kind sentiments. At this time, I'm honored to introduce an individual whose unwavering commitment and dedication continue to promote and preserve our Sanatan Dharma. He currently serves as the chairman of the Bal Vikas Committee, chairman of the South Regional Council of Sanatan Dharma Mahasabha, chairman of the Indian Caribbean Museum and Art Gallery of Trinidad and Tobago, and principal of the MacBean Hindu School. Please join me in graciously welcoming Mr. Donald Jagmohan to bring warm greetings.
4: Thank you very much, Ms. Maharaj. At one moment there, I didn't recognize it was me you were speaking about. So thank you very much for those kind words. In the absence, the Dharmachar of the Republic of Trinidad and Tobago, Pandit Dr. Ramprasad Parasram, the President General of the Sanatan Dharma Mahasabha, Pandit Krishna Rambali, the Secretary General of the Sanatan Dharma Mahasabha, Mr. Vijay Maharaj, the honoree for this year, Mr. Raj Jadu, Counselor for this area, Mr. Ravi Puran Maharaj, is one of our teachers in the Mahasabha as well, born and bred in the roots of the Sanatan Dharma Mahasabha. The representative from our main sponsor, Republic Bank Limited, Mrs. Giselle Ramsumir Hariprasad. She joined us yesterday as well, and we're happy that she's here with us again today. She is in charge of, she is a management assistant at Republic Bank Limited. Republic Bank has been with us for quite a while, close to 18 years. They have been with us as our partner in the Balticas Festival. The principal and staff of the host school, the Gasparillo Hindu School, the principal and staff of the 8 other competing schools, principals, parents, well-wishers, and all the residents of this community of Gasparillo, and of course, most importantly, our dear students. Sitaram, and I warmly welcome you to the preliminary round of the Balticas Festival 2026, day 2 of the 41st edition. It is my pleasure to address you here on the occasion of the 41st anniversary of the Balticas Vihar of the Sanatan Dharma Mahasabha. Today marks another important chapter in this festival, which is a driving force in preserving and promoting our rich spiritual, cultural, and educational heritage through the talents of our students. For decades, the Balticas has provided students with opportunities to develop confidence, discipline, creativity, and a deeper appreciation for Sanatan Dharma and our traditions. In 1984, the first attempt of hosting such an event was the hosting of the Diwali Bhajan singing competition. That paved the way for the formation of the Balticas Vihar. And this was the brainchild of our late Secretary General, Sri Satnarayan Maharaj, together with Pandit Ramcharita Riki. It is the longest such program in existence within the education system in Trinidad and Tobago. And over the years, we have seen the festival grow to become what is now known as the crest jewel of the Sanatan Dharma Mahasabha. This year's Balticas Festival is dedicated to Mr. Raj Jadu in recognition of his dedicated service, commitment, and contribution to the continued development and success of the program and the wider SDMS community. We acknowledge and thank him for his years of invaluable support and leadership. I would like to express heartfelt gratitude to Republic Bank Limited, the main sponsor of the Balticas Festival, for its long-standing partnership and continued investment in the development of our nation's youth and culture. Your support over the years has helped tremendously in sustaining and enhancing this important program. Special thanks to the SDMS Central Executive, led by our Secretary General, Sri Vijay Maharaj, for their continued vision, leadership, and unwavering support of the Balticas program. Thanks are also extended to our judges for all their time, professionalism, and commitment to ensuring a fair and encouraging competition for all participants. Their job here today is the hardest. You know, when we win, we say the judges judge well, and when we don't, we blame the judges as well. But we know that our judges, they are fair and they are committed to the job at hand. We also acknowledge and thank our sound engineer, Casey Sounds, and the technical team for ensuring a smooth execution of today's events. Appreciation is also extended to Radio and TV Jagrati for their continued partnership in promoting our culture, values, and achievement of all our students. Sincere appreciation must go out to all our teachers, coordinators, volunteers, and parents whose continued support and sacrifice make this program possible year after year. Your guidance helps shape our children into responsible citizens and future leaders. We want to also thank members of the Bal Vikas Committee. Preparation and planning for this year's event started last year, July, and it really takes a lot to make sure that this festival comes off without a hitch. We commend every participating school for the months of preparation, dedication, and teamwork that you have gone, that you have done, and put in into today's performance. No matter which category, each student standing before us today is already a winner through his or her willingness to learn, participate, and represent their school with pride. Students, remember that the Bal Vikas Festival is not only about competition. It's about growth, respect, teamwork, cultural pride, and giving your very best effort. Perform with confidence, enjoy the experience, and make your parents, teachers, and school proud. As we officially begin the preliminary round of the Bal Vikas Festival in this venue, let us uphold the values of discipline, sportsmanship, and mutual respect throughout the day. May today's event be successful, inspiring, and enjoyable for everyone here present. And we do offer our sincere thanks to our host school, the principal and staff of the Gasparillo Hindu School. Thank you, and best wishes to all participants. Sitaram.
1: Thank you very much, Mr. Chairman, for your wonderful and inspiring words. I would like to recognize the presence of our Victoria District Coordinator of the Primary Schools Music Program, Mr. Neptune. Welcome, Sitaram. To take you through now the Gita test piece, the Ramayana singing, and the Bhajan singing categories this morning is a dedicated and valued member of the Bal Vikas Committee, a member of the South Regional Council of the Sanatan Dharma Mahasabha, and the principal of the Woodland Hindu School. Let's put our hands together and welcome Mr. Kimraj Kirao.
5: Thank you very much, Ms. Sushila Maharaj, teacher at the Arima Hindu School, Sitaram, everyone. Without further ado, we shall begin this morning's category, first category, Gita Slokas category, and we begin with the Endeavor Hindu School. The Endeavor Hindu School is the first school in this category, followed by the Macbean Hindu School, Lendore Hindu School, Orange Field Hindu School, Felicity Hindu School, Gasparillo Hindu School, Springvale Hindu School, Waterloo Hindu School, and then the Freeport Hindu School. Endeavor Hindu School is all ready. Ladies and gentlemen, let us put our hands together for the Endeavor Hindu School.

to the timekeeper, Mr. Anand Balkaran, who is at the Balvikas Committee head table, in order for you to verify timing. So, the driver of TCU 6625, you are blocking the driveway, kindly asking to move, please. TCU 6625. The MacBean Hindu School is going to do for us verses 1 to 10 of chapter 18 of the Bhagavad Gita. In these verses, Arjuna asks Sri Krishna to clearly explain the difference between renunciation and detachment. Sri Krishna responds by clarifying what it truly means to give up actions as their results. Lord Krishna reiterates, do your duty. Do not act for selfish gain. Do not worry about results. And stay balanced in all situations. The MacBean Hindu School is ready. Ladies and gentlemen, let us put our hands together for the MacBean Hindu School.

Thank you very much, pupils of the Macbean Hindu School. We now welcome on stage pupils of the Lendore Hindu School. The test piece this morning, ladies and gentlemen, involves chapter 18, verses 1 to 10. The presentation of the Lendore Hindu School depicts Arjuna, who asks the mighty armed Krishna to explain the distinction between the renunciation of actions and the renunciation of desire for the fruits of actions. Sri Krishna gives a full explanation that one should never renounce the prescribed acts of duty, sacrifice, charity, penance.

hands, etc., as these aid in the purification of even the wisest souls, one should undertake actions only as a matter of duty without any attachment to their fruits. Number in choir, 25. Number in the drama, 3. The teachers in charge are Mrs. Samantha Hariram Narayan and Miss Ingrid Poon. Conductress, Mrs. Samantha Hariram Narayan. Musicians on the harmonium, Mr. Vashish Raghu, and on the dolak, Mr. Daniel Ali. Ladies and gentlemen, let us put our hands together for the Lendore Hindu School.

Thank you very much, pupils of the Lendore Hindu School, or third school in this category. As they make their way off stage, we welcome pupils of the Orangefield Hindu School. Students of the Orangefield Hindu School attempt to explain the teachings of Bhagavad Gita, chapter 18, verses 1 to 10, in a clear and engaging manner. It begins with Arjuna expressing his confusion about the meanings of sannyasa and tyaga, getting the spiritual context of the lesson. Through calm dialogue, Lord Krishna explains that true renunciation does not mean abandoning one's duties, but performing them selflessly without attachment to rewards. Simple actions such as studying, helping, or cleaning are used symbolically to show how everyday duties can become acts of devotion when offered to God. The presentation is further enriched by dramatizing the truth.

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actress, Mrs. Sarita Ragbir, Mrs. Cintra R. Balkaran as well. And then on the harmonium, Mr. Darren Bihari and Majira's Syra Reds Haridas. Ladies and gentlemen, let us welcome on stage the Felicity Hindu School.

Thank you very much, pupils of the Felicity Hindu School. We welcome on stage pupils of the whole school this morning, Gasparillo Hindu School. As they make their way on stage and prepare themselves, please allow me to remind you of some rules that are inscribed in the Balvikas booklet, particularly rule number 6, sections B, C, and F. A maximum of 3 minutes will be allowed for stage setting. There will be a penalty, which will likely be a loss of marks for schools which exceed the time limit. Section C says no one will be allowed to sing while conducting a choir. 2 penalty points will be deducted from final average score for this. And F, schools that exceed performance time in any category will be penalized by deducting 2 points from the average score. The number in choir of the Gasparillo Hindu School is 25. The number in drama is 5. Teachers in charge, Ms. Gauri Budram and Ms. Rishmi Prasad. The conductress, Ms. Samantha Budu. On the drum, Mr. Jagdeo Debiram. On the harmonium, Mr. Pardeep Sugrim Singh. And on the keyboard, Mr. Nirmal Ramdas Singh. The Gasparillo Hindu School is ready. Ladies and gentlemen, let us put our hands together for the Gasparillo Hindu School.

Thank you very much, pupils of the whole school, the Gasparillo Hindu School. As they make their way off stage, we welcome on stage Springvale Hindu School. And Springvale Hindu School is going to do for us, as is the test piece, chapter 18, verses 1 to 10 of Gita, which says there's a dramatic conversation between Arjuna and Sri Bhagwan Krishna on the battlefield is presented. Arjuna asks about the true meaning of sannyas, which is renunciation, and tyag, detachment. Bhagwan Krishna explains that some believe renunciation means giving up actions driven by desire, while others believe it means giving up the results of actions. He teaches that renunciation is of three types: tamasic, rajasic, and sattvic. Actions that are wrong or driven by selfish desires should be abandoned. However, one should not give up prescribed duties. Abandoning duty out of ignorance is tamasic renunciation, while giving it up out of fear or discomfort is rajasic and brings no reward. The highest form, sattvic renunciation, is when a person performs their duty simply because it is right, without attachment to the results. A wise person does not avoid action nor become attached to it, and is therefore considered truly intelligent. The Springvale Hindu School is ready. Ladies and gentlemen, let us put our hands together for the Springvale Hindu School.

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2: The Pashtim Kashi Portisbane Hindu Mandir of Ethel Street, St. James, Portisbane invites all to Purushottam Adhik Mass observance on Sunday 31st May 2026 starting at 2 p.m. Officiating will be Pandit Navin Umadat Maharaj, assisted by other pundits of the Sanatan Dharma Mahasabha.
1: The Karapur Shiv Mandir invites all to their annual Tiras to be held on Sunday 31st May 2026 to the following Mandirs: the Sitaram Mandir Karani, the Exchange Mandir Kuva, the Todd Street Mandir San Fernando, the Esperance Mandir Duncan Village Laramane, and the Golconda Mandir. Tickets are priced at $100 for adults and $60 for children. Maxis will leave the temple compound at 7 a.m. For more information,

0: nation, contact President of the Mandir at 359-7178 or Secretary at 370-2283.
1: The Eldorado Shiv Mandir, SMS Ranch 51 of Kora Royal Road, Eldorado Village, Tunapuna, invites all to their annual Tira 2026 on Sunday, 31st May 2026. Transportation departs the Mandir at 8 a.m. For further information on venues, contact President Kamala Maharaj at 773-4490.
0: The Manorod Shiv Mandir, SDMS Branch 111, invites all to Purushottam Adhik Mass observance and Vishnu Sahasranam on May 24th and 31st, as well as June 7th and 14th from 8 a.m. Activities will include Vishnu Puja, the offering of 1,000 tulsi leaves, and bhajans and kirtan. Devotees are invited to take along tulsi leaves and offerings of fruits. Officiating will be Pandit Navin Omadath Maharaj. In celebration of the 181st anniversary of Indian arrival, Ajit Prem Singh's Mere Desh proudly presents a tribute to the late Sam Bujram, featuring a traditional chutney and classical singing competition, local style, for persons aged 20 and under. Every participant will be required to perform a local classical song and a traditional chutney by Sam Bujram. Registration is currently ongoing at Prem Singh's Puja Bhavan, located at 11 St. Ives Street in Shigonis and 28 Watt Street in Kirap. For further information, call 672-4423. 303-8935 or 663-6084. This event will be held on Saturday, 30th May at the Passage to Asia Chandelier Hall in Shigonis. Admission will be absolutely free.
1: The Sanatan Dharma Mahasabha Southeastern Regional Council invites all to their 5 nights Tirat Ramayan Yajna, commencing on Friday, 22nd May, terminating on Tuesday, 26th May 2026. The venues are as follows. On Friday, 22nd May, the Rameshwaram Mandir, SMS Ranch 181 of Tabalan, officiating will be Pandit Bhavnath Maharaj. On Saturday, 23rd May, Riverside Road Mandir, SMS Ranch 365 of Fonrose Village Pool, officiating will be Pandit Rohit Maharaj. On Sunday, 24th May, Glad Road Shiv Mandir, SMS Ranch 364 Pool, officiating will be Pandit Rajendranath Maharaj. On Monday, 25th May, Chandrasekhar Vishnu Mandir, SMS Ranch 336 of Rio Claro, officiating will be Pandit Navin Omadath Maharaj. And on Tuesday, 26th May, Brothers Road Hindu Mandir, SMS Ranch 253, officiating will be Pandit Hemraj Maharaj. Devotional hours are 7 to 9 p.m. nightly.
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0: Tuesday, Shandar Sitaram. Good morning, TNT. And good morning, world. It's a beautiful Tuesday filled with glorious sunshine. Tuesday, 19th May, 2026. Yours truly, the sunshine girl, Shravani Sukhai, signing into your musical company up until 2 p.m. This is Radio Jagwati 102.7 FM. Aapka Dharam, Aapka Station. We continue day two of Balvikas Preliminaries 2026, taking place today at the Gasparillo Hindu School. And we say a special thank you to all of our sponsors for making it possible. Yesterday we saw some awesome performances. So congratulations to our wonderful children, our teachers, our principals, our parents, for putting out so much. Remember, the preliminaries are very important because only a few schools in each category will be able to make it on to the grand final and perform on the huge main stage. Saturday 7th and Sunday 8th June, those are the dates earmarked for Balvikas Vihar finals. So the prelims are on, and each school, of course, hoping to gain a spot in as many categories as possible for the grand final. Because, of course, the more categories you qualify for in the grand final would increase your chances of winning overall the championship. So congrats, of course, to all of the children putting on some really wonderful performances. And as we commence today, let's say hi going out to all of our listeners who are thoroughly enjoying our coverage. Auntie Betty Singh of Albany in New York, she says she's loving listening to the kids. Sherry-Ann Ramlogan, Jai Sitaram. Blessings to Anand, Annie and Abby out there in New York. Hanuman Baba's choicest blessings to you guys, to Angela, Sitaran of Avocat, Auntie Savvy and Uncle Gulcharan Suknanan out there in McBean. Lots of love to you guys, and I hope you will enjoy our continued coverage of Balvikas Preliminaries. Day two it is, and let's say thank you to our sponsors today, making our broadcast possible on radio and TV: Jagwati, Ramroops Supermarket of Number 1 Yard Street, Chaguanas, next to the Charlieville 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And P. Maharaj and Sons Transport and Equipment Rental Limited of 280 Calcutta Road, Number 1 in Freeport. We now link with TV Jagwati in bringing to you another great segment of Balvikas Vihar Prelims, Day 2, from the Gasparillo Hindu School.
1: 25, number in the portrayal, 11. Teachers in charge, Pandit Rajendranath Maharaj, Miss Chandrakala Ram Singh and Mrs. Shanez Ramdani. Our conductress is Miss Chandrakala Ram Singh. On the harmonium, we have Pandit Rajendranath Maharaj and Mr. Kishore Ramdat. On the Majira, Mr. Dhanraj Basdev and Mr. Sunil Ramsukh is on the tabla. In these opening verses, Arjuna asks Sri Krishna to clearly explain the difference between renunciation of selfish actions and renunciation

The presentation highlights how some people misunderstand renunciation by avoiding responsibilities. While Sri Krishna teaches that actions under such as sacrifice, charity, and discipline should not be given up because they purify the mind and contribute to spiritual growth. Ladies and gentlemen, let us put our hands together for the Freeport Hindu School.

Thank you very much, pupils of the Freeport Hindu School, the final school in this particular compulsory category. Our next category, ladies and gentlemen, is the Ramayana singing category. This is also a compulsory category. And in this category, the participants will sing a selection from Aranyakand of the Sri Ramcharitmanas of St. Tulsidas. Each group shall be represented by no fewer than 15 and not more than 25 participants. The selection must be made up of the opening Doha followed by 4 Chaupais and end with the Doha. These must be consecutive verses. Dramatization by pupils or use of pictures representing deities will be allowed. The first school in this category is the Gasparillo Hindu School, our host school. And they are in the forest. And Lakshman is asking Ram, what is bhakt? How does love for your feet remove all sorrow? This begins Rama's teaching on how devotion ends sadness, greed, and confusion. The description of the presentation reads, Jatayu meets Rama, the forest becomes peaceful. Sages question him about knowledge and devotion, and Rama teaches that love for God and truth brings peace. It ends with the moral, sorrow and confusion disappear through love for God. The number in choir is 25 and the number in the drama, 5. The teachers in charge are Ms. Gauri Budram and Ms. Gayatri Prasad. Ms. Samantha Budu will be the conductress. Our drummer, Mr. Jagdev Debiram, and on the harmonium, Mr. Pardeep Sugrim Singh. Ladies and gentlemen, let us welcome with a hearty round of applause the Gasparillo Hindu School.

Thank you very much, pupils of the Gasparillo Hindu School. Following Gasparillo Hindu School will be the Endeavor Hindu School, Orangefield Hindu School, Springvale Hindu School, Lendor Hindu School, Felicity Hindu School, Freeport Hindu School, McBean Hindu School, and finally in this category, the Waterloo Hindu School. The Aranyakan, ladies and gentlemen, or the Forest episode, is the pivotal third book of the epic Ramayana. It transitions the narrative from the peaceful, structured court of Ayodhya into a treacherous, supernatural wilderness. This section serves as the catalyst for the entire epic, introducing the central conflict and the ultimate downfall of Ravan. The Endeavor Hindu School is going to do for us. The immense love for Sri Ram was hesitant to show it. Let me reread this. This piece depicts the immense love for Sri Ram, but was hesitant to show it because she thought she was of low social status. Lord Ram confronts her, telling her the only kinship he recognizes is bhakti or devotion, because a person without bhakti is like a cloud without water. The title of the selection is Shivari Katha from the Sri Ram Charitmanas. On the harmonium, Pandit Viresh Vyas, drummer Mr. Christian Ganesi, and on the keyboard, Mr. Kailash Singh. Ladies and gentlemen, let us welcome Endeavor Hindu School.

Thank you very much, pupils of the Endeavor Hindu School. As they make their way off stage, we welcome pupils of the Orangefield Hindu School. They are also going to do Shivani's Katha. The synopsis reads, Shivani brought the bulbs, roots and fruits that she had collected for the Lord. She placed them in front of him with the utmost love and devotion. The Lord partook of this offering and kept praising them. While the Lord was having the offering given by Shivani, she stood before him with her hands folded in reverence and asked him, O Lord, how can I praise you when I belong to the lowest of the low? To which the Lord replied, Listen, good lady, I only recognize the relationship of devotion. It does not matter what caste, lineage, wealth, accomplishments, abilities, etc. a person has. If a person is lacking in devotion, then that person has nothing. They are like a cloud without water. Now listen attentively and cherish the 9 forms of devotion which I will now tell you. The first form is fellowship with the saints. The second is fondness for stories. The third form is doing humble service to the lotus feet of one's preceptor. Singing my praise with a heart that is free from hidden agendas, deceit or selfish motives, and with pure devotion is the fourth type of devotion. Ladies and gentlemen, let us put our hands together for the pupils of the Orangefield Hindu School.

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0: Sant Karya Surya Sankranti is called Adhik Mas. Since the 13th month was not assigned to any Deva, Lord Vishnu assigned Adhik Mas to himself, hence the name Purushottam Mas. In ancient times, King Nahush, through the observance of the Mal Mas Vrat, was released from all bondage and acquired the throne of heaven. All efforts with the intention of worldly gains are strictly prohibited during Adhik Mas. It is mentioned in the scriptures, Na kuryad adhike maase kamyam karma kadachan. Hindus refrain from the following undertakings during this period. Initiating construction of house, home or any other building. This also includes refraining from buying the raw materials for the same. Performance of kamya karmas such as vivaha, marriage ceremony, yagyopavit, janeyu, gurumukh initiation, griha pravesh, inauguration of new homes, shir sthapan, first post sites, yagyas, yearly pujas and vakdan engagement. Purchases of any kind, property, land, vehicles or otherwise. Initiating or transacting any new ventures or business. It is highly efficacious to perform the following during the period. Dan, giving charity, satkarma, doing good deeds, giving the gift of fruits, phaldan, keeping a constantly lit lamp akhand deep in the puja room or mandir throughout the day and night, reciting mantras and personal jap dedicated to Sri Vishnu, parayan of Bhagavad Gita and the Vishnu Sahasranam, 1000 names of Vishnu, as well as recitation and listening to the kathas of Srimad Bhagavat Puran and Ramayana, amongst others. Keeping fast as per tolerance and capacity, as well as maintaining a vegetarian diet with celibacy. Undertaking of pilgrimage or tirats to mandirs and holy sites. All daily observances, such as lighting of our diyas, offering of the daily dhar jal, sandhya, as well as monthly observances such as full moon brats, antyeshti, funeral rites, dashgat, shaven rites, madhyam shodashi, 13 day bhandara continue unabated. All other activities are suspended for the period. Devotees performing good deeds in this month conquer their indriya senses and have their miseries eradicated, leading towards the attainment of moksha and freedom from punarjanma, the cycle of rebirth. This is a month for self-development, self-assessment, reflection, introspection, and a time to focus on one's own soul by enhancing the communion between man and the divine. Om Tat Sat, Sanatan Dharma, Mahasabha, Pandit Parishad.
1: The Office of Disaster Preparedness and Management, ODPM, continues to utilize an all-of-society approach to disaster risk reduction in Trinidad and Tobago, especially in the era of climate change. The ODPM understands that collaboration is critical in reaching vulnerable persons in all communities. Disaster management is everyone's business, and so the ODPM would like to remind everyone of some simple preparedness tips.
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5: 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Alrighty then, we're at 13 past 11 o'clock, friends. Welcome to hour number two of your Tuesday Shandar. Today, Tuesday, 19th May, 2026. And we're about to return you to our live coverage of Balvakas Bihar Prelims. Day two it is. Currently in progress, the category Ramayan Test Piece. So we continue to wish our students the very best from all competing schools. 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And P. Maharaj and Sons Transport and Equipment Rental Limited of 280 Calcutta Road, Number 1 in Freeport. Performing at this time, the Ramayan Test Piece, students of the Lendore Hindu School.

Thank you very much, pupils of the Lendore Hindu School. As they make their way off stage, we welcome Felicity Hindu School on stage. Their synopsis reads as follows. One day, while Sri Ram was in Panchavati, Supanaka visited and noticed the beauty of Sri Ram. Intoxicated with passion, she claimed that their match was made in heaven. Sri Ram suggested his younger brother, but he refused. In fury, Supanaka revealed a dreadful form, and without hesitation, Lakshmana struck off her nose. The number in choir 25, the number in drama 6, teachers in charge, Mrs. Amrika Maharaj, Mrs. Sharada Ramsundar, and Mrs. Ramona Ramcharan. Our conductress this morning, Mrs. Amrika Maharaj. On the harmonium, Mr. Darren Bihari. On the tabla, Mr. Sachin Bachan. And on the dantal, Mr. Devon Dev Narayan. The Felicity Hindu School is almost ready. Let us put our hands together as we welcome them.

Thank you very much, pupils of the Felicity Hindu School. As they make their way off stage, we welcome pupils of the Freeport Hindu School. And this is a description of their presentation. Freeport Hindu School's presentation depicts the sacred and emotional meeting between Lord Ram, Lakshman, and the devotee Shivaji in the Aranyakand of the Ramayana. After years of patiently waiting for the arrival of Lord Ram, as instructed by her guru, Shivaji finally receives the divine blessings of his presence in her humble hermitage. The performance showcases Shivaji's unwavering devotion, humility, and pure love for Lord Ram. A key moment highlighted is when Shivaji lovingly offers berries to Ram. After tasting each one to ensure only the sweetest fruits are served. Though unconventional, this act symbolizes selfless devotion and sincerity, which Lord Rama lovingly accepts. Through expressive movements, storytelling, and traditional costume, the presentation emphasizes the spiritual lesson that true devotion is not measured by wealth, status, or ritual, but by purity of heart and faith. This episode beautifully illustrates the values of patience, dedication, humility, and divine grace. Let us put our hands together for the Freeport Hindu School.

Thank you very much, pupils of the Freeport Hindu School. We welcome now on stage pupils of the MacBean Hindu School. And while they get prepared, our next category is the bhajan category. The following is the order of performance. First, Springvale Hindu, Gasparillo Hindu, Endeavor Hindu, Freeport Hindu, MacBean Hindu, Orangefield Hindu, Lendore Hindu, Waterloo Hindu, and Felicity Hindu. The MacBean Hindu School synopsis is as follows. Students sing in traditional Ramayan tunes, Katha set in Aranya Kant. Ram and Lakshman are looking for Sita and meets with the dying Jatayu. Jatayu tells Ram what transpired. The number in choir is 25. The number in drama, 6. Teachers in charge, Mrs. Sherry Ramsumir Maharaj, Mrs. Carol Ramcharita, and Miss Priya Bhagwandi. Our conductress is Mrs. Sherry Ramsumir Maharaj. The musicians are on the harmonium, Mr. Nan Sukhan. On the keyboard, Mr. Vijay Ramrup. On the dolak, Mr. Ganesh Rupan. On the dantal, Mahadev Rupan. And on the guitar, Mr. Robert Ramisa. The pupils of the MacBean Hindu School are ready. Let us put our hands together as we welcome them. Mm-hmm.

Thank you very much, pupils of the McBean Hindu School. The last school in this category is the Waterloo Hindu School. So as they make their way on stage, we are asking that Springvale Hindu School and Gasparillo Hindu School be backstage and getting prepared for our third category, the bhajan category. The Waterloo Hindu School is going to do for us. Rawan goes to his uncle Mareech and requests him to disguise himself as a wild deer and distract Sri Ram so that he, Rawan, can kidnap Sita. Mareech explains to him that Ram is not an ordinary person, but a divine power. He recalls a past encounter where Ram blasted him 800 miles away. He warns Ravan that fighting Ram will lead to the destruction of their race. But Ravan gets angry and insults Mareech and boasts that no warrior in the world is as strong as he is. Mareech reminds Ravan that it is the same Ram that killed Taraka and Subahu, broke Lord Shiva's bow, and slaughtered Kardushan and Trishara. The number in choir is 25. The number in drama is 12. The teacher in charge, Mr. Devendra Ramdat, and he will also do the conducting. Let us put our hands together for the Waterloo Hindu School.

Thank you very much, pupils of the Waterloo Hindu School. This concludes, ladies and gentlemen, the Ramayana singing category. We move on now to the bhajan category. And the first school to perform is the Springvale Hindu School. They are going to do for us Ranga De Chunariya, composed by the poet Mirabai. Mirabai is lost in her trance-like devotion to her beloved Shyam, begging him to color her veil, representing her soul in his dark hue by dyeing it with his love. She is longing for her Lord to accept her and to take away her ego. Mirabai sings, "No worldly desires could wash away the Lord's hue, which is his love for his devotee. No matter who tries to convince her to waver from her devotion, Mirabai is steadfast. She refuses all material possessions. She doesn't care for red or green jewels or riches or even to eat. All she yearns for is her beloved Shyam. Mirabai is pleading to her Lord, O Shyam, I just want to lose myself in your essence. Even if my entire life passes by, I will not return home until I see you, my Lord. I completely surrender myself at your feet, O my beloved Shyam. Color my veil in your hue." The teachers in charge are Ms. Shelly-Ann Manikchan, Ram Sundar, and Ms. Nirala Emrit. The conductress, Ms. Shelly-Ann Manikchan Ram Sundar. On the harmonium, Mr. Rohit Maharaj and Mr. Bharat Singh. On the dholak, Mr. Kendall Jagannath. And on the dantal, Mr. Deolal Katwaru. This bhajan is about the poet Mirabai. And she existed from 1498 to 1546, ladies and gentlemen. She was a royal Rajput princess born in Kudi, Rajasthan. Mira was married into the powerful ruling family of Mewar. Following the premature death of her husband, Prince Bhoj Raj, she faced severe persecution from her in-laws for refusing to commit sati or act as a traditional royal widow. She eventually abandoned the palace to live as a wandering saint in Vrindavan and Dwarka. Everyone is ready now? Ladies and gentlemen, let us welcome Springvale Hindu School.

Students there of the Springvale Hindu School performing for Balvikas Vihar Prelims D2 being held at, of course, the Gasparillo Hindu School. And we say a special thank you to all of our sponsors making live coverage on the Jagriti Network possible. Ramroop Supermarket of Shigwanis, Ashford's Electrical Plumbing and Industrial Supplies Limited of Shigwanis, Solar Supermarket of Freeport, Baldeo Shopping Mart of Shigwanis, Naipaul's Bookstore, 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

0: Sitaraman, welcome to our viewers and listeners. This is the Jagriti News at noon. I am Clarice Mango with the headlines. Minister urges women to claim space in maritime industry. Corruption racket uncovered at Immigration Division. And a world news, three killed in San Diego shooting. Thank you for joining us. Top story this afternoon. The government's National Revitalization Blueprint includes significant investment in the maritime sector, creating new opportunities for future generations. This is according to Minister of Works and Infrastructure, Gillian John, as she spoke at an event marking the International Day for Women in Maritime, which highlights the critical role women play in the industry. She said the Revitalization Blueprint includes over 100 development projects, many of them focused on ports and maritime infrastructure.
1: Being modernized with expanded cargo handling, upgraded digital systems, and improved ferry terminals to position Trinidad and Tobago as the premier transshipment hub of the Caribbean and Latin America, DIC. These are not distant promises, and every single one of them will need people to build, run, and lead them. Port modernization creates roles for engineers, project managers, and procurement specialists.
0: Representative of the Port Authority of Trinidad and Tobago, Candice Batiste, stressed that the maritime sector plays a key role in everyday life and global trade.
2: Our clothes, foods, cars, makeup, nails, iPhone, you think about it, all pass through our seaports and airports. And when the port stops, a nation stops. In fact, the world can stop. So young ladies, as you dream about your future,

0: Know this, the maritime sector and Trinidad and Tobago will benefit tremendously from your skill set, your creativity, and your willingness to meet the challenges head on.
1: In other news, a corruption racket has been uncovered at the Immigration Division, where millions of dollars were allegedly paid for citizenship, residency permits, work permits, and passport appointments. Minister of Homeland Security Raj Alexander revealed that some persons reportedly paid as much as $90,000 for these services, while some employees were said to be blocking online passport appointment slots and reselling them to members of the public. There have also been reports that Chinese nationals were allegedly promised residency in exchange for investments and construction projects in TNT. The minister noted that authorities are continuing investigations. In more news, armed officers attached to Prime Minister Mrs. Kamla Pasad Bisasa's private residence in Philippines evacuated the compound on Monday after a grey pickup truck slammed into a wall of the property. The accident, which occurred between 8 a.m. and 9 a.m., left two persons seeking medical treatment at the San Fernando General Hospital. Motorist Jason Cameron said he was traveling behind the grey pickup when the driver appeared to lose control and crashed into the wall surrounding the property. Officers immediately cordoned off part of the roadway as they worked to clear the scene. Police have not released further details on the condition of the injured men.

0: In international news, police are investigating a shooting in San Diego, California, after a pair of teenage gunmen killed three persons at an Islamic center. ABC News tells us more.
1: This morning, authorities revealing new details from the investigation into the horrific shooting at the Islamic Center of San Diego, which left five people dead, including the two gunmen. Armed teenagers opening fire, killing three people, among them the mosque security guard. SWAT teams racing to the scene just before noon Monday.
2: We have confirmed three victims outside the building, as well as two shooters.
1: Students inside as young as kindergartners walked out holding hands through a maze of officers with guns drawn.
3: I went inside the closet with my whole class. We heard like 12 or like 16 gunshots.
4: I tell you what got me. Watching the kids come running out. Just thankful to be alive.
1: Panicked parents lining the streets, thankfully learning every student was okay. A post by the center identifying that security guard as Amin Abdullah. Police say his heroic actions likely saved lives.
5: He was one of the best, you know, just always standing there smiling at the people and ready to serve.
1: Sam Hamada's son was there at the school. He says Abdullah would have done anything to help the people inside.
6: He just had that kind of heart, and he always really cared.
1: Authorities say the attack was carried out by a 17-year-old and an 18-year-old. They opened fire at a landscaper, then down the street, who survived. The suspects then died in their vehicle from self-inflicted gunshot wounds. Sources say they had anti-Islamic writings with them.
7: Was any of that information indicative of how he might be targeting the Islamic Center or Muslims?
4: Yeah, we're actively investigating this as a hate crime.
1: An official say 2 hours before the shooting happened, they received a call from the mother of one of the suspects who said her son was suicidal, that her weapons and a vehicle were missing, and he left with a friend wearing camo. Overnight, FBI agents seen entering one of the suspects' homes as the community searches for answers.
8: The religious intolerance and the hate, unfortunately, that exists in our nation is unprecedented.
7: And sources tell ABC News that investigators are looking at those two teenagers, Kane Clark and Caleb Vasquez, as the suspects in the shooting. Police said after they got that warning call from one of their mothers, they were searching all over San Diego. They sent officers to a mall, even to the high school of one of the suspects. They were still searching for that vehicle when they got the call about shots fired here at the Islamic Center. Michael.
8: All right, Trevor, our thoughts with those families out there affected by this. Thank you so much.

0: Regarding our weather for Trinidad and Tobago, mostly hot, hazy, and at times breezy conditions are expected, despite partly cloudy interruptions with isolated showers. Temperatures will reach as high as 33 degrees Celsius in Trinidad and 32 degrees Celsius across in Tobago. Seas are moderate, with waves up to 2.5 meters in open waters and occasionally choppy in sheltered areas. We extend thanks to the TNT Met Office for providing this weather update. At this time, let's recap this afternoon's headlines. Minister urges women to claim space in maritime industry. Corruption racket uncovered at Immigration Division. And in world news, three killed in San Diego shooting. Wishing you a productive day ahead, I am Clarice Mango, closing the news at noon on radio and TV Jagrity. Sitaram.
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2: Money is at the heart of every decision we make, from what we buy at the market to legacy purchases like homes. However, this buying power is determined by factors that are at play behind the scenes. This is where the central bank comes in to implement powerful tools that maintain a steady economy and a strong dollar by using tools like the monetary policy. In this episode of Money Matters, we look at the repo rate as one of the tools used in shaping monetary policy. Economist and adjunct lecturer at the University of the Southern Caribbean, Mr. Dwayne Winchester, leads us in this discussion.
3: So the central bank has the ability to influence economic growth, reduce inflation levels, stimulate employment. And one of the tools they use to achieve that is the repo rate.
4: Right. So this particular rate, though, seems like a big term, but it does affect ordinary people. Tell us how it affects ordinary people.
3: So repo rate would be the rate that the central bank charges commercial banks for overnight loans. And that affects the interest rate that the commercial banks would charge customers, whether they be households or businesses. So if the central bank raises the repo rate to commercial banks would then charge customers, whether firms or households, a higher rate for loans. So every loan will have an interest rate attached, a car loan, a mortgage, student loans, you know, carnival loans. And when the repo rate is increased, it will affect the interest rates that is attached to each of those type of loans. If the repo rate is reduced, it would reduce the interest rates charged to customers for various types of loans.
4: And so what do you think would determine the central bank raising or lowering the repo rate?
3: So the central bank lowers the repo rate, and that's called expansionary monetary policy. And the central bank does that when the aim is to stimulate the economy, create jobs, stimulate economic growth.
4: All right, so how does these changes in the repo rate affect the inflation rate and borrowing costs?
3: Well, the central bank could also use the repo rate to reduce spending in the economy. And if the central bank believes there's too much liquidity in the economy, too much money being circulated in the economy, that could lead to higher prices for goods and services, what economists call demand pull inflation. So the central bank could reduce the amount of credit, the amount of spending in the economy by increasing the repo rate. When the repo rate is increased, commercial banks will then increase the interest rates charged to customers for loans. Customers will therefore take less loans. The interest rate is the price of credit, is the cost of borrowing money. And if the price or the cost of credit is higher, people would borrow less. If there's less borrowing, there's less spending, and that could put downward pressure on the inflation rate.
2: From the price tag on your car loan to the interest on your credit card, repo rate changes shape the cost of borrowing. Lower rates can mean cheaper loans and more spending power, while higher rates can slow borrowing and cool spending. Thank you to adjunct lecturer at the University of the Southern Caribbean, Mr. Dwayne Winchester, for explaining this economic phenomenon to us.
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7: Well, that's right, friends. We're at 17 past noon. Friends, welcome to hour number 3 of your Tuesday, Shandar. Today, Tuesday, 19th May, 2026. I do hope you're having a beautiful day, friends. Let's say a very quick hello to Chandrani Sukhdev of Sangri Chiquito, Sangri Grandi. Hanuman Baba's blessings to you, my darling. Also to your hussy Bobby. The girls Mahima and Shuri Anandi. Sitaram to Susan Cleaver and her pet puppy Tiger. Enjoying our Balbicast coverage. She says our children are very talented and she says she's so proud of them. We definitely are. Sitaram to Rhea Ramnarayan out there in Freeport. Understand her son Naval took part in Balvikas Vihar today. So all the best to Naval. He looks really, really cute. And Sitaram to Uma Prasad of San Fernando. Listening, relaxing, and enjoying our Balvikas coverage. Good afternoon to Shalima Sohan, Hanuman Baba's blessings to you, my dear. To Auntie Sandra Singh of Delaware, also enjoying our children's performances. Tisha B. Pat of Florida, Meera C. Prasad of Gupta Trace Mission Road in Freeport, and Sherry Ram Logan. So we return you to our live coverage from the Gasparilla Hindu School today, day 2 of preliminary rounds of Balvikas Vihar. It's being brought to us on Radio and TV Jagriti. 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
8: Dancing, wearing anklets as she joyfully worships him. Despite her strong faith, people criticize her and says she has gone mad, and society believes she has brought shame to her family. However, Mirabai remains fearless and faithful. The king, Ranaji, sends her a goblet of poison, which she drank with a smile. Meera says, Prabhu Giridhar Nagar will give her safe, eternal refuge. With anklets tied to her feet, Meera dances. She dances for Lord Krishna. Meera is totally devoted to her Lord. People say Mirabai has gone crazy and has dishonored the family name. The king sends a goblet of poison, which Meera drank with a smile. Ladies and gentlemen, let's put our hands together for the McBean Hindu School.

Thank you very much, pupils of the MacBean Hindu School. Schools, please be reminded that, or I'm informing you that results for Ramayana singing is out, so you can go to the head table of the Bal Vikas Committee and they will distribute. So can a representative please see to that? We next have the Orangefield Hindu School, and they are going to do a Mirabai selection entitled Pia Tose Laga Jo Ye Man. This bhajan expresses deep devotion to Lord Krishna, portraying a devotee whose heart is completely absorbed in divine love and who finds joy, peace, and fulfillment in his presence. It highlights a strong sense of longing as the devotee yearns for Krishna's darshan and experiences his presence in every aspect of life, morning, evening, and all surroundings. The imagery of the flute symbolizes Krishna's divine call, drawing the soul closer, while the devotee willingly let go of the worldly attachments to focus on this spiritual bond. As the bhajan progresses, the connection becomes more personal and internal, with Krishna felt within the heart and every breath, reflecting the state of unity between the devotee and the divine. The teachers in charge, Ms. Nissa Ramjit, Mr. Sukrad Singh, Ms. Shivana Dwarka, and Ms. Chantal Amarali. Ms. Nissa Ramjit will conduct. Let's put our hands together for the Orangefield Hindu School.

Thank you very much, pupils of the Orangefield Hindu School. As they make their way off stage, we welcome the Lendore Hindu School on stage. They are doing for us this afternoon a selection, a Tulsidas selection, Raghubar Tumko Meri Laj. The teachers in charge are Mrs. Samantha Hariram Narayan and Mrs. Naila Sukraj. The conductress, Mrs. Samantha Hariram Narayan. On the harmonium, we have Mr. Vashish Raghu. On the dolak, Mr. Daniel Ali. This song encapsulates where the great sage Tulsidas sits in immense devotion towards his beloved Sri Ram. He beseeches the Lord to show mercy and to protect his honor, as he himself is a sinner of long time. He lovingly describes Lord Ram as the deliverer of destitute ones and the uplifter of sinners. The Lendore Hindu School is ready. Let us put our hands together as we welcome them.

Thank you very much, pupils of the Lendore Hindu School. Ladies and gentlemen, we are kindly asking of you, those who are in the audience, to please keep the noise level down. It is causing a little problem with the judges hearing clearly on stage. So please, once you are in the audience, we are kindly asking that you adhere to this request. Thank you. We welcome on stage the Waterloo Hindu School, the eighth school in this category. And they are going to sing for us a Kabir Das composition entitled Bajore Bhaiya Ram Govinda Hari. It says, "Sing, O brother, the names of the Lord Ram Govind Hari. To sing the holy name, it needs nothing. No chanting, no penance, no practice. Really, it takes no expense from your pocket. The wealth and treasures of this world, the progeny, your next generation are all apparent sources of happiness. But in fact, they are distractions which makes one forget and lose his part in this." Kabir says thus, "Which the name of Ram does not reside is as good as as full of dust." The Waterloo Hindu School is ready. Let us put our hands together as we welcome them.

Thank you very much, pupils of the Waterloo Hindu School. The final school in this category is entering on stage at this time. They are the Felicity Hindu School. Students of the Felicity Hindu School, my apologies. They are going to do a Kabir Das selection for us. Na koi tera, na koi mera. On the harmonium, we have Mr. Darren Bihari. On the tabla, Mr. Sachin Bechan. On the dantal, Mr. Devon Deunarayan. This rendition is a Kabir Bhajan. It serves as a reminder of the soul's solitary journey, framing the material world as a fleeting mirage or dream that distracts from ultimate truth. By employing metaphors like travelers on a boat, it emphasizes that worldly attachments and relationships are temporary illusions destined to dissolve into dust. The central message urges the seekers to break the shackles of ego and maya, suggesting that the only enjoying reality is the divine name, which acts as a guiding lamp through the darkness of existence. Ultimately, it directs the individual inward, teaching that true immortal happiness is found not in the external world, but by discovering the ultimate abode within the temple of one's own heart. Ladies and gentlemen, I ask you once again in the audience to please keep the noise level to a minimum. Thank you very much. Ladies and gentlemen, the final school in this category, the Felicity Hindu School. Let's put our hands together for them.

0: Thank you very much, pupils of the Felicity Hindu School. I ask you to stay on stage. Stay right where you are for a few minutes. I would like to remind all participating schools that of this the following rule. Each choir shall be represented by no fewer than 15 and not more than 25 participants. And that is for each choir, for each category. At this time, it is my honor and pleasure to say PEK 2737, you are obstructing, your vehicle is obstructing, please attend to it. Now it's my honor and pleasure to introduce my school supervisor, Mr. Anderson Labari, to bring greetings to you. Let's give him a round of applause.
1: Thank you very much, Mr. Giro. Sitaram, and good morning to each and everyone. It is good to be here at Gasparilla Hindu, and it is indeed my pleasure to say welcome. Welcome to Gasparilla Hindu. To the judges as well, I'm seeing one or two persons I'm familiar with from long, long, long ago. All right. To my colleagues in education, the principals, teachers, and so on and so forth. It is good to be here because, before I forget this, I also want to say a thank you to the neighboring houses that show their hospitality of encouraging or inviting the students there. Let's show our appreciation to them. And it took me about a good 20 minutes because I just wanted to see that love and joy of people being under the houses. And I really wish that something like this could last, in the future. Balvikas 2026 continues to be strong and vibrant. Me, just to let you know, I'm also a person who has been involved in the arts for quite some time. And I will always take every possible minute to embrace and enjoy what I see here. I am happy to see that Hindu culture remains alive and well, especially in the fields of dance, drama, and music. Continue to strive, my young uns. Continue to do what you're doing right now. And of course, one day you will be the leaders to ensure that this thrives. So on behalf of the Ministry of Education, and by extension, the Victoria Education District, it is good to have you here. I know it is a feat for Ms. Dan, who is the current principal of Gasparilla Hindu, but I would kind of secretly hoping that you could have it here once again. Yeah, I see Mr. Kemraj laughing. He said, all right. But to the parents, well-wishers, and other members of families of the students who are here, thank you for showing that level of support to your charges. I appreciate that you made that time just to be here for them. And I appreciate all the other persons who contribute to ensure that this remains alive. So again, thank you for being here. Thank you for the hospitality. Thank you for allowing me to be here. And I appreciate everything that is taking place. And I really do hope that Balvikas 2026 will be one of the best ever taking place. Take care and have a great morning.
0: Thank you very much, Mr. Labari. And we just want to say, sir, that it is very heartening to know that we have the support, the full support of the Ministry of Education, represented by yourself here, given us all that encouragement to continue in this light. I now invite, ladies and gentlemen, Pandit Shivanand Radhe to say our prayer before meals, grace before meals, and then we break for 30 minutes.
2: Thank you very much, Mr. Giral. To everyone, Sabgoi Sitaram. And I think this is a part of the day all of us look forward to. Again, let's hear a hand for all of these children that would have taken part this morning. Special blessings towards the coordinators of this event, and special blessings to all parents as well that are supporting their children being present here. My dear friends, let's heart jodhkar, clasp hands, close eyes. Concentrate on that form of Sri Krishna Bhagawan as we seek his blessing to take break and once again to be re-established in Dharma to continue along the day's meetings.

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2: Being one of the most famous prayers throughout the planet, it was a tower of comfort for our ancestors as they made over the Kalapani to the estates of Trinidad. Dark and brutal days they faced on that journey, rough and tough times on the plantation. And where did they find comfort? Reciting Sri Hanuman Chalisa. Sri Hanuman Chalisa consists of two couplets at the beginning and one at the end between the 40 verses. The first 10 verses describes Sri Hanumanji, his auspicious form, knowledge, virtue, power, and bravery. Chopais 11 to 20 describes the acts of Sri Hanumanji in his service to Bhagwan Sri Ramchand, with 11 to 15 describing the role of Sri Hanumanji in bringing back the brother of Bhagwan Sri Ramchand, Lakshmanji, to consciousness. From the 21st Chopai, Goswami Tulsidas describes the need for Sri Hanuman Kripa. At the end, Sri Hanuman is requested to dwell in the hearts of all. As our ancestors' prayer, we can see the result of that supplication. As the descendants of the East Indian indentured laborers continue to recite this wonderful prayer and keeping it alive by passing it on to our children. Today, here in Trinidad, stands an 85-foot murti, and the tallest chandis flies red, dedicated to Sri Hanuman Ji.
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4: Well, that's right, friends, and a warm welcome to the fourth and final hour of today's presentation of Shandar. Usually we feature modern Bollywood hour, but in a short while we will be returning to live coverage of Baldi Cast Vihar prelims day 2 from the Gasparilla Hindu School. Let's say hi though, going out to Auntie Sanja Kisuna Matilda in Princess Town. A happy Tuesday to you, and Hanuman Baba's choicest blessing. She says she's enjoying the children and their performances, and she is extending Ganesh Baba and Saraswati Mata's choicest blessings to them all. Thank you, Auntie Sandra, for your company. Thank you, Auntie Savvy and the entire Suknanan family. I know lovely Emily Suknanan is taking part in the dance competition for his school, the McBean Hindu School, later on. So I will definitely be looking on later on this afternoon at the dance category. It's actually one of my favorite categories of Bal Vikas overall. Love looking at the dance category and the folk singing category. What also interests me very much is the instrumental category, because I really love to listen to our children play the instruments, and I'm always interested to find out which instrument they will be choosing to use as part of their performances. Love the bhajan singing category as well. And the Ramayan quiz, always so exciting. Our children are so brilliant. And we salute them on their wonderful efforts. Blessings to Sharda Ram Singh Bhagwan Singh of Tableland. Nice to have you with us, my dear. Sitaram to beautiful Madhu Mansar Salik. Happy, happy Tuesday to you, my dear. I hope all is going great for you, and that you as well continue to enjoy Bal Vikas Vihar. Sitaram to Suzanne Cleaver, Rhea Ramnarayan, Oma Prasad of San Fernando, Shalima Sohan, Auntie Sandra Singh of Delaware, Tisha B. Pat of Florida, Geeta and David Devanarayan of Edmonton in Alberta, Auntie Gloria C. Paul of Waterloo, Sitaram to Auntie Shanti and Uncle Saga of Digo Martin, Sunshri Raghupath of Philadelphia, Kamla Maharaj out there in El Dorado, and of course, Auntie Indra Bagan Ramdet out there in Coover. Had her wonderful mom been alive, today would have been her Janmadin, lovingly remembered by her children, Indra, Sintra, and Sherry, as well as her four sons celebrating in the heavenly realm with her, Prakash, Anoop, Vijay, and Sue. Remembered by her loving son-in-law, Kishore, her daughters-in-law, and her one and only sister, Nirmala. Sending you much positivity, Auntie Indra, and great vibrations. May you always celebrate the life of your wonderful mom and cherish the special memories. Doing this one especially for you from Krishna Avataram Part 1, The Heart. If you haven't checked it out, I believe just one or two more days left of Krishna Avataram, so you can't afford to miss it. This was a cinematic masterpiece. So many great reviews.
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4: 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So we're doing this one for all those who saw the movie, and those who didn't see the movie, hope it will motivate you to go check it out. It's entitled Kunj Bihari, and this one we're also dedicating for the governor, the star boy, Kalyan Musadeen of Red Hill in Dabadi. He will be celebrating his 92nd birthday tomorrow. Happy, happy birthday in advance, Mr. Musadeen. He is known as the governor and the star boy himself. We wish you Bhagwan Shri Krishna's choicest blessings, Pavan Putra Hanumanji's choicest blessings as well. As you enter into year 92 and still looking great, had the opportunity to see Mr. Musadeen yesterday, and he dropped off some delicious fruits for me. So thank you so much, Mr. Musadeen. And lots of love and blessings to you. Great health and strength, happiness, success, and prosperity from all of your loved ones, especially Meryl Antwine.
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4: all of us of Radio and TV Jagriti. It's coming in from Samantha George of Pinal, Mr. Premnath Musudin of New York, and Dolly Musudin of New York as well. They wish you the very best. And as I told you yesterday, Mr. Musudin, I hope you enjoy 92 more years to come, because you look great. Keep it up. Keep smiling always. And keep listening to your favorite Radio Jagriti. We love you. And we send you all good wishes as you get ready to celebrate your Janmadin tomorrow.

25 to go before the top of 2 o'clock, friends. And this will be the final leg of Bal Vikas on Shandar. Of course, it will continue on Dil Dharakne Do. A pleasure to return you to our live performances. Ongoing at the Gasparilla Hindu School, it's day 2 of Bal Vikas Bihar preliminaries. Students vying for a spot in the grand final. In various categories, the local classical category is on right now. But let's credit our sponsors before we go to our continued live broadcast. A thank you to Ramroop's Supermarket at number 1 Yard Street, Chaguanas, next to the Charleville Taxi Stand. 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Budu Branch Trace Number 1, Budu Trace Debe. And P. Maharaj and Sons Transport and Equipment Rental Limited of 280 Calcutta Road, number 1 in Freeport. As I mentioned, local classical is on, and currently on stage right now are the very talented students of the Endeavour Hindu School. Shravani Sukhai bidding you farewell for now. Jai

0: Sitaram.
1: Thank you very much, students of Endeavor Hindu School. As they exit the stage, we'd like to welcome students of the Freeport Hindu School. They would be performing a tumri entitled Hamare Maniram. Teachers in charge, Mrs. Vitra Maharaj. Conductress, Mrs. Vitra Maharaj. This beautiful tumri depicts devotion to Lord Ram. The line, O Hamare Maniram Hi Ram Rate, says, my mind is absorbed only in the name of Lord Ram. It is also depicting that in order for one to attain spiritual welfare, one should do what is right. The portrayal therefore shows devotees singing praises to Lord Ram and adorning him with tilak and garlanding him with tulsi mala, whether we are faced with difficulties or not. Once the name of Lord Ram resounds in our heart and our devotion is true and pure, even the fear of death disappears and the messengers of death lose their power. Jai Shri Ram. So the students are set and ready. We'd like to welcome Freeport Hindu School.

Thank you very much, students of the Freeport Hindu School. We'd now like to welcome to the stage the Gasparlo Hindu School. They would be performing a Draupad entitled Jai Jai Lakshmi Mata. Number of singers, 8. Teachers in charge, Miss Samantha Budu and Miss Tisha Ratan. Conductress, Miss Samantha Budu. Devotees will chant the names of the different deities, Lakshmi Mata, Ganapati Baba, Hanuman Baba, Shri Ram, Saraswati Mata, and Bhairo Baba, asking for protection and strength throughout their performance. Musicians, harmonium, on the harmonium, Mr. Pradeep Sugram Singh, on the dholak, Mr. Jagdev Devi Ram, and on the dhandal, Mr. Nirmal Ramdas Singh. They are all set and ready. We take you now to Gasparlo Hindu School.

Thank you very much, pupils of the Gasparillo Hindu School. As they exit the stage, we'll now like to welcome the Felicity Hindu School. They will be doing a Marifat Tumri entitled Sakhi Dho Pyara. Teachers in charge, Ms. Meera Rambarak, Ms. Sarita Ragbir, and Mrs. Sintra Rampasan Balkaran. Conductress, Ms. Meera Rambarak. This classical song, sung in the Marifat Tumri style, describes when Lord Sri Ram, accompanied by Mata Sita, enters the forest with Lakshman Bhai. His mother, Sumitra's heart is broken. She asks the villagers for her son. She wonders what they will eat. Oh, how will her beloved one survive? Words cannot describe the pain she feels on being separated from her love, her children. Tulsidas, with his divine vision, looks at the story of these two kings. Musicians, on the harmonium, we have Mr. Shivan Suku. On the dolak, we have Mr. Amit Mangru. And on the dhantal, we have Mr. Suresh Kisun. Let's present to you Felicity Hindu School.

Thank you very much, pupils of the Felicity Hindu School. As they make their way out, we'd like to welcome Lando Hindu Primary School. Today they'll be doing a chaiti entitled Jai Jagajanani Bhavani. This song is dedicated to describing the beauty and radiance of Mata Bhavani, who is the mother of the world. She is admired by Shesh and all the gods. The portrayal depicts devotees who are praying to Mata Bhavani to remove all sorrows and replace it with lifelong happiness and prosperity. Teachers in charge, Miss Ingrid Poon and Miss Ranjani Dalla. Conductress, Miss Ingrid Poon. Musicians on the harmonium, Mr. Vashish Raghu, and on the dolak, Mr. Daniel Hussein. Following Lando Hindu School, in the local classical category, we have Orangefield Hindu School, Waterloo Hindu School, Macbean Hindu School, and our final school will be Springvale Hindu School. Following

In the local classical category, we have our instrumental category. Schools in the instrumental category will be Freeport Hindu, Landau Hindu, Gasparilla Hindu, Springvale Hindu, Orangefield Hindu, McBean Hindu, Felicity Hindu, and Waterloo Hindu. The pupils of Landau are all set and ready. We'll just kindly like to ask the audience to keep it down a little bit while the students are performing, especially at the front, you all are distracting the judges. So we have Landau Hindu School.

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1: Well, you have been listening to live broadcast of Bal Vikas Vihar preliminary rounds 2026 at the Gasparilla Hindu School. 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

0: This is the Drag Tea Afternoon News Capsule for today, Tuesday, May 19th. CNC Drama, welcome. I am Jason Kalu. Minister of Homeland Security Roger Alexander has said a corruption racket has been uncovered at the Immigration Division, where millions of dollars were allegedly paid over the years for citizenship, residency permits, work permits, and passport appointments. Minister Alexander confirmed that investigations were conducted into immigration officials and employees at the division who have allegedly been charging members of the public for passport appointments for several years. The minister said there were also instances in which people entered the country and secured residency papers without being interviewed. He said the racket has been operating for several years undetected because of a lack of oversight, accountability, and transparency within the system. To international news, authorities said the deadly shooting at the Islamic Center of San Diego left both suspects, ages 17 and 18, dead from apparent self-inflicted gunshot wounds. ABC News has more.
1: Authorities revealing new details from the investigation into the horrific shooting at the Islamic Center of San Diego, which left five people dead, including the two gunmen. Armed teenagers opening fire, killing three people, among them the mosque security guard. SWAT teams racing to the scene just before noon Monday.
2: We have confirmed three victims outside the building, as well as two shooters.
1: Students inside, as young as kindergartners, walked out holding hands through a maze of officers with guns drawn.
3: I went inside the closet with my whole class. We heard like 12 or like 16 gunshots.
4: I tell you what got me. Watching the kids come running out. Just thankful to be alive.
1: Panicked parents lining the streets, thankfully learning every student was okay. A post by the center identifying that security guard as Amin Abdullah. Police say his heroic actions likely saved lives.
5: He was one of the best, you know, just always standing there smiling at the people and ready to serve.
1: Sam Hamada's son was there at the school. He says Abdullah would have done anything to help the people inside.
6: He just had that kind of heart, and he always really cared.
1: Authorities say the attack was carried out by a 17-year-old and an 18-year-old. They opened fire at a landscaper, then down the street, who survived. The suspects then died in their vehicle from self-inflicted gunshot wounds. Sources say they had anti-Islamic writings with them.
7: Was any of that information indicative of how he might be targeting the Islamic Center or Muslims?
4: Yeah, we are actively investigating this as a hate crime.
1: An official say 2 hours before the shooting happened, they received a call from the mother of one of the suspects, who said her son was suicidal, that her weapons and a vehicle were missing, and he left with a friend wearing camo. Overnight, FBI agents seen entering one of the suspects' homes as the community searches for answers.
8: The religious intolerance and the hate, unfortunately, that exists in our nation is unprecedented.
0: Well, this was the afternoon news capsule on Radio and TV Charity. Stay with us for more newscasts later today as we continue to keep you informed on the happenings in Trinidad and Tobago. I am Jason Kalu Sitaram.

Jaisi Ram, Mal Mass or Adhik Mass, also known as Purushottam Mass, is the astrological existence of an additional month to the Hindu calendar, primarily based on the cycles of the moon. The lunar month is around 29.5 days. And the solar month is 30 to 31 days. As such, a solar year is made up of 365 days and the lunar year amounts to 354 days. A gap of 11 days increases each year, giving rise to an extra month every 3 years. Nirnay Sindhu outlines, Asankranti Maase Adhika Maase Sputaha Syad. The month that does not carry a Surya Sankranti is called Adhik Maas. Since the 13th month was not assigned to any Deva, Lord Vishnu assigned Adhik Maas to himself, hence the name Purushottam Maas. In ancient times, King Nahush, through the observance of the Mal Maas Vrat, was released from all bondage and acquired the throne of heaven. All efforts with the intention of worldly gains are strictly prohibited during Adhik Maas. It is mentioned in the scriptures, Na kuryad adhike maase kamyam karma kadachan. Hindus refrain from the following undertakings during this period. Initiating construction of house, home or any other building. This also includes refraining from buying the raw materials for the same. Performance of kamya karmas such as vivaha, marriage ceremony, yagyopavit, janeu, gurumukh initiation, griha pravesh, inauguration of new homes, shirstapan, first post sites, yagyas, yearly pujas and vakdan engagement. Purchases of any kind, property, land, vehicles or otherwise. Initiating or transacting any new ventures or business. It is highly efficacious to perform the following during the period. Dan, giving charity, Satkarma, doing good deeds, giving the gift of fruits, Phaldan, keeping a constantly lit lamp akhand deep in the puja room or mandir throughout the day and night, reciting mantras and personal jap dedicated to Sri Vishnu, Parayan of Bhagavad Gita, and the Vishnu Sahasranam, 1000 names of Vishnu, as well as recitation and listening to the kathas of Srimad Bhagavat Puran and Ramayana, amongst others. Keeping fast as per tolerance and capacity, as well as maintaining a vegetarian diet with celibacy. Undertaking of pilgrimage or tirats to mandirs and holy sites. All daily observances, such as lighting of our diyas, offering of the daily dhar jal, sandhya, as well as monthly observances such as full moon brats, antyeshti, funeral rites, dashgat, shaven rites, madhyam shodashi, 13 day bhandara continue unabated. All other activities are suspended for the period. Devotees performing good deeds in this month conquer their indriya senses and have their miseries eradicated, leading towards the attainment of moksha and freedom from punarjanma, the cycle of rebirth. This is a month for self-development, self-assessment, reflection, introspection, and a time to focus on one's own soul by enhancing the communion between man and the divine. Om Tat Sat, Sanatan Dharma, Mahasabha, Pandit Parishad.

And 12 minutes past 2 p.m. Of course, the Maverick is in your company. And at this time, we can continue with our live coverage of Bal Vikas Vihar preliminary round 2026 at the Gasparilla Hindu School. This broadcast is coming to you with the kind compliments of Ramloop Supermarket of No. 1 Yard Street, Trigonus, Ashford Electrical Plumbing and Industrial Supplies Limited of 889 Rodney Road, Trigonus. 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And finally, P. Maharaj & Sons Transport and Equipment Rental Limited of No. 280 Calcutta Road, No. 1, Freeport.

Thank you very much, students of the Waterloo Hindu School. Up next, we have students of the Macbean Hindu School. They would be performing a Tilana. A Tilana. Title of selection, Koti Jatanese. Number of singers, 7. Teachers in charge, Mr. Akash Kisun, Oma Sipasar, Stephanie Sitaram. Conductor, Mr. Akash Kisun. Pupils will be singing the Tilana entitled Koti Jatanese, originally done by Ustad Sukhdev Sukraj. The chorus says, sing with millions of effort or sing with great dedication, O friend. The learned pundits sing and offer melodies and tunes. They sing and make others hear the musical notes, Saregama Padanisa. The mridang plays tananana and the Vedic sound resonates, chananana. The devotees sing with skillful musical improvisation. While singing, they also dance to the rhythm. So I'd just like to make one announcement before we pass over to the school on stage. Will the driver of PBO 1789 and PBZ 8150 please attend to your vehicle? You are blocking someone's driveway and they would like to go to their home.

The number again, PBO1789 and PBZ8150. Please attend to your vehicle. The students of Makbeen Hindu are ready. We'd like to welcome Makbeen Hindu with Koti Jatanese.

Thank you very much, pupils of Macbean Hindu School. We are now at our final school for the local classical category. And we'd like to welcome Springvale Hindu Primary School. Today they'll be doing a tumri entitled Akia Bare Aye Neer. Teachers in charge, Mr. Kendall Jagannath and Mrs. Kamala Satram Samaru. Conductress, Mrs. Kamala Satram Samaru. The song is brought to life by way of dance, where there is a deep emotional longing for Krishna, as the devotee laments his absence and searches for him everywhere. With eyes filled with tears, they wander through sacred and meaningful places. This physical journey reflects an inner spiritual search, highlighting the pain of separation and the desire to reconnect with the divine presence that once felt so close. In the end, the devotee resolves to return to Vrindavan and remain there, hoping to feel nearer to Krishna through the devotion rather than distance. This closing line suggests an acceptance that Krishna cannot be held or confined as he ultimately follows his own divine path amongst his people. The song captures the essence of devotional love, where longing, searching, and surrender all become part of a deeper spiritual connection. One more announcement. PBO 1789, please attend to your vehicle. You are blocking someone's driveway. We now take you to the stage with Springvale Hindu School.

Thank you very much, students of Springvale Hindu School, the ninth and final school in the local classical category. We now move on to the instrumental category. Schools in the instrumental category: Freeport Hindu School, Landau Hindu School, Gasparillo Hindu School, Springvale Hindu School, Orangefield Hindu School, Macbean Hindu School, Felicity Hindu School, and Waterloo Hindu School. Our first school this evening in the instrumental category is the Freeport Hindu School. The title of their selection is Dum Dum Digga Digga. Number in group 15, teachers in charge, Mr. Dhanraj Basdev. Conductor, Mr. Dhanraj Basdev. Musical arrangers, Mr. Dhanraj Basdev and Mr. Sunil Ramsukh. The Freeport Hindu School presents Dum Dum Digga Digga, which is a classic 1960 Bollywood song. Sung by Mukesh, the phrase describes a dreamy, light-hearted feeling during the rainy weather. The lyrics translates to the swaying or staggering movement that is caused by the intoxication of the rhythmic beating of the heart. The weather is rainy, and the poet says he has become intoxicated by beauty rather than by alcohol. So our instrumental category is a non-compulsory category, and our students are now set and ready. We'd like to present to you Freeport Hindu School.

Thank you very much, students of the Freeport Hindu School. As they make their way off stage, we'd like to welcome on stage the Lando Hindu School. The title of their selection is Hey Apana Dil Tu Avara, number in group.

group tree, teachers in charge, Mr. Mahadeo Sirnarine, Miss Ingrid Poon, conductor, Mr. Mahadeo Sirnarine, musical arranger, Mr. Bharat Singh. Hey Apna Dil Tu Aawara is an iconic 1958 Bollywood song from the movie Salva Saal. This popular rendition is known for its light-hearted melody. The notes being used are shud notes or pure notes with a brief amount of komal used in the beginning verses. They are all ready. Let's present to you Lendo Hindu School.

Thank you very much, students of the Lendo Hindu School. The next school in our instrumental category will be the Gasparlo Hindu School. The title of their selection is Rag Yaman. Number in group, 12. Teachers in charge, Mr. Dylan Ramuta and Mr. Sherry Narain. Conductor, Mr. Dylan Ramuta. Following Gasparlo Hindu, we have Springvale Hindu, Orangefield Hindu, Macbean Hindu, Felicity Hindu, and Waterloo Hindu. Rag Yaman is in the Kalyar Tal. It uses 7 notes ascending and 7 notes descending. Tivrama is used in the rag. Students will play Aro, Avro, Introduction, Sargam Geet with Tans, and end with a Jugal Bandi and a Tihai. Sargam Geet was composed by the late Professor H.S. Adish. The instrumental category is also a non-compulsory category. Participants are limited to playing only instrument listed below. The tabla, dolak, harmonium, basuri, sitar, majira, dhantal, jal, violin, kanjari, mandolin, sarod, santur, kartal, shakshak, gunguruz, swar mandal, dafle, and tampura. Schools will be penalized for using instruments not listed above. The pieces selected must reflect Indian music. No electrical instruments or gadgets shall be allowed in this category. Only microphones from the approved STMS PA system will be allowed. Note, only students will be participating in this category. Following the instrumental category, we have the folk song category. Schools in the folk song category will be Endeavor Hindu, Waterloo Hindu, Macbean Hindu, Felicity Hindu, Landor Hindu, Orangefield Hindu, Gasparlo Hindu, Freeport Hindu, and Springvale Hindu. So the students of Gasparlo Hindu are ready. Let's hear it for the Gasparlo Hindu School.

Thank you very much, students of the Gasparillo Hindu School. Up next, we have students of the Springvale Hindu School. The title of their selection is Raghupati Raghava Raja Ram Patita Pavana Sita Ram. Number of students in group, 9 students. Teachers in charge, Mr. Rohit Maharaj and Mr. Kendall Jagannath. Conductors, Mr. Rohit Maharaj and Mr. Kendall Jagannath. Musical arranger, Mr. Rohit Maharaj and Mr. Bharat Singh. The bhajan Raghupati Raghava Raja Ram unfolds in a gentle rag rooted in the purity of rag Mishragara, blended with elements of rag Jayavanti. The soft progression of Sa Re Ga Ma Pa Da Ni Sa carries a feeling of calm devotion with komal notes Ga, Da, and Ni. Its melody moves with graceful simplicity, allowing each note to breathe and resonate as though the music itself is offering a quiet prayer. We'd now like to pass you over to the students of the Springvale Hindu School.

0: You have been listening to live coverage of the Bal Vikas Vihara preliminary rounds 2026 at the Gasparilla Hindu School. At this time, we take a small break before we bring you more coverage. And many thanks going out to all those making this possible: Ramrup Supermarket, Ashford's Electrical Plumbing and Industrial Supplies Limited, Solo Supermarket, Baldeo Shopping Mart, Naipaul Bookstore, Naipaul Crafts and Naipaul Bridal, P. 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
2: The Pashchim Kashi Portisbane Hindu Mandir of Ethel Street, St. James, Portisbane invites all to Purushottam Adhik Mass observance on Sunday 31st May 2026 starting at 2 p.m. Officiating will be Pandit Navin Umadat Maharaj, assisted by other pundits of the Sanatan Dharma Mahasabha.
1: The Karapur Shiv Mandir invites all to their annual Tiras to be held on Sunday 31st May 2026 to the following Mandirs: the Sitaram Mandir Karani, the Exchange Mandir Kuva, the Todd Street Mandir San Fernando, the Esperance Mandir Duncan Village Laramane, and the Golconda Mandir. Tickets are priced at $100 for adults and $60 for children. Maxis will leave the temple compound at 7 a.m. For more information, contact President of the Mandir at 359-7178 or Secretary at 370-2283.
2: The Eldorado Shiv Mandir, SMS Ranch 51 of Kora Royal Road, Eldorado Village, Tunapuna, invites all to their annual Tira 2026 on Sunday 31st May 2026. Transportation departs the Mandir at 8 a.m. For further information on venues, contact President Kamala Maharaj at 773-4490.
1: The Manorod Shiv Mandir, SDMS Branch 111, invites all to Purushottam Adhik Mass observance and Vishnu Sahasranam on May 24th and 31st, as well as June 7th and 14th from 8 a.m. Activities will include Vishnu Puja, the offering of 1,000 tulsi leaves, and bhajans and kirtan. Devotees are invited to take along tulsi leaves and offerings of fruits. Officiating will be Pandit Navin Umadat Maharaj. In celebration of the 181st anniversary of Indian arrival, Ajit Prem Singh's Mere Desh proudly presents a tribute to the late Sam Bujram, featuring a traditional chutney and classical singing competition, local style, for persons aged 20 and under. Every participant will be required to perform a local classical song and a traditional chutney by Sam Bujram. Registration is currently ongoing at Prem Singh's Puja Bhavan, located at 11 St. Ives Street in Shigonis and 28 Watt Street in Curep. For further information, call 672-4423-303-8935 or 663-6084. This event will be held on Saturday 30th May at the Passage to Asia Chandelier Hall in Shigonis. Admission will be absolutely free.
2: The Sanatan Dharma Mahasabha Southeastern Regional Council invites all to their 5 nights Tirat Ramayan Yajna, commencing on Friday 22nd May, terminating on Tuesday 26th May 2026. The venues are as follows. On Friday 22nd May, the Rameshwaram Mandir, SMS Ranch 181 of Tabalan, officiating will be Pandit Bhavnath Maharaj. On Saturday 23rd May, Riverside Road Mandir, SMS Ranch 365 of Fonrose Village Pool, officiating will be Pandit Rohit Maharaj. On Sunday 24th May, Glodroad Shiv Mandir, SMS Ranch 364 Pool, officiating will be Pandit Rajendranath Maharaj. On Monday 25th May, Chandrashekhar Vishnu Mandir, SMS Ranch 336 of Rio Claro, officiating will be Pandit Navin Umadat Maharaj. And on Tuesday 26th May, Brothers Road Hindu Mandir, SMS Ranch 253, officiating will be Pandit Hemraj Maharaj. 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

8 minutes past 3 p.m. at school. As promised, we continue our live coverage of Balvikas Vihar preliminary round 2026 at the Gasparilla Hindu School. This live broadcast is coming to you with the kind compliments of Ramroop Supermarket of No. 1 Yatri Chigwanis, Ashford's Electrical and Plumbing and Industrial Supplies Limited of 889 Rodney Road 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Maharaj and Sons Transport and Equipment Rental Limited of 280 Calcutta Road, No. 1 Freeport.

Thank you very much, students of the MacBean Hindu School. Our seventh school in the instrumental category is Felicity Hindu School. We'd like to welcome them to the stage. The title of their selection is Mangalam Ganesham. Number in group 8. Teachers in charge, Mr. Sachin Bachan and Mr. Devon Devnarayan. Conductor and musical arranger, Mr. Sachin Bachan. Mangalam Ganesham is a devotional stotram, or song dedicated to Lord Ganesh, the Hindu deity known as the remover of obstacles and the god of wisdom. It is primarily a prayer song to invoke auspiciousness at the beginning of new endeavors, ceremonies, journeys, or to mark a significant event like birthdays and New Year's. The song praises Ganesh as the destroyer of obstacles and the giver of joy, highlighting his role in clearing life's challenges. It signifies taking refuge in the divine, fostering a sense of calm, and allowing for a new beginning. The song generally features lyrics that celebrate Ganesha's form and power, encouraging devotees to surrender to his divine grace for a smooth and prosperous path. Students are all set and ready. Let's welcome on stage Felicity Hindu School.

Thank you very much, students of the Felicity Hindu School. Our final school this evening for the instrumental category is the Waterloo Hindu School. The title of their selection is Rag Yaman Saragam Geet in Tintal. The students of the Waterloo Hindu School will be playing a Saragam Geet composed in Rag Yaman by the Sangeet Acharya Professor Hari Shankar Adish. Rag Yaman is derived from Kalyan Tat using all seven notes with Tivrama. This rag is generally played during early evening period. The vadi is ga and the samvadi is ni. This rag evokes emotion of bhakti and peace. Number in group, 10. Teachers in charge, Mr. Devendra Ramdat and Mrs. Saraswati Ramdev Brijlal. Conductress, Mrs. Saraswati Ramdev Brijlal. Musical arrangers, Mr. Devendra Ramdat and Mrs. Saraswati Ramdev Brijlal. The students of Waterloo Hindu School is all set and ready. Let's take you now to the stage.

0: Thank you very much, students of the Waterloo Hindu School. So that was our final school for the instrumental category. Now I'd like to introduce our new presenter for the folk song category, as well as the dance category. A long-standing member of our Balvikas committee, as well as the Indo-Caribbean Museum, and a teacher of Arima Hindu School, I'd like to introduce to you Miss Sushila Maharaj.
1: Thank you very much, Miss Sasha Balchand. Sitaram, everyone, once again. We proceed now to our folk song category, much anticipated at all venues. Today, we have all 9 schools performing in this category. We begin with the Endeavor Hindu School, followed by Waterloo, Macbean Hindu, Felicity Hindu, Lendo Hindu, the Orangefield Hindu School, Gasparillo Hindu School, the Freeport Hindu School, and then the Springvale Hindu School. Taking the stage now, we have students of the Endeavor Hindu School. They will be performing Gokula Me Bajila Badheya. The teachers in charge, Mrs. Vishala Bhagalu Mangra and Mrs. Meera Gobin. The musicians today on the harmonium, Mr. Videsh Pandit. On the keyboard, Mr. Kailash Singh. And their drummer, Mr. Christian Gansi. Their lyrical synopsis reads, celebrations are being held in Gokul, while Yashoda is rocking the hammock. The ladies are singing sohars, while Nand, the father of Sri Krishna, is dancing. In the prison, Devaki Ma is saying to her husband, Vasudev, listen, O my beloved, if King Kansa hears about our son, he will be destroyed. Vasudev took up the child and placed him in a basket, then crossed the Yamuna River and reached the village of Gokul. Vasudev reached Nanda's house, where Yashoda was asleep, and he exchanged the baby, taking up the girl child instead. Vasudev reached Nanda's house, taking up the girl child. Then very early, King Kans woke up all of the guards as he marched into his palace, only to be surprised that a girl child was born. King Kans picked up the baby girl and tried to kill her. In a loud voice, the baby girl said, the one who will cause your death has been born in Gokul. Everything is in place. Students are all set to perform for you. Our judges are all excited to listen to all these performances this afternoon. Let us welcome students of the Endeavor Hindu School.

Thank you very much, students of the Endeavor Hindu School. As they make their way off stage, we make way now for the Waterloo Hindu Primary School. The title of their selection, Janame Kanheya. Teachers in charge, Mr. Dinesh Maharaj, Mrs. Anasha Rampasad, and Mrs. Nita Ratiram. Mr. Dinesh Maharaj, Mrs. Anasha Rampasad, and Mrs. Nita Ratiram. The translation of their selection in Gokul, songs of celebrations are being sung because baby Krishna has been born. The child is being rocked in a cradle while all the women folk are singing joyfully. Food, wealth, and gold are being distributed by the baby's father, Nand, who is very happy. Yashoda rocks the child like a precious jewel. Neighbors are being invited to celebrate. Even the gods bow and rejoice in Gokul. Auspicious songs are being sung. Nand makes the cowherd boys dance as everyone is invited at the doorstep. The pandit has arrived and he performs rituals and blessings, saying, "The child is very fortunate." He explains the good signs to the family. The baby is laid in a winnowing basket, or soup as we know it. The ritual bathing is done with blessings. May the child grow like Ram, and may he be remembered and prayed for daily. From house to house, celebrations ring out when Krishna's birth was announced. The child brings happiness to all as Mother Yashoda looks on. Students are all set. Excited to perform for you, let's welcome students of the Waterloo Hindu School.

Thank you very much, students of the Waterloo Hindu School. Taking the stage now, we have the MacBean Hindu School. They will be performing Janama Ho Krishna Kanhai. The teachers in charge, Ms. Sherry Ramsumer Maharaj, Mrs. Oma Chirukut Salim, Ms. Priya Bhagwandeen, Ms. Silk Ramdev, and Ms. Josan Samaru. A translation of their selection. Krishna Murari is born for the welfare of the world. Oh, beloved child, you took birth in Mathura and were lovingly cradled in Gokul. On the sacred eighth day, Ashtami, a Wednesday, under the Rohini star of the Bhado month, oh child, while everyone slept in deep midnight, you were born at that auspicious hour. Blessed are Devaki and Vasudev, where the Lord took birth. O child, blessed is Mother Yashoda and Father Nand, in whose home you placed your feet. Blessed, blessed are all gods, humans, and sages who sing victory and praise. O child, celestial drums resound in the heavens and flowers rain down from the sky. The people of Braj bring pots filled with milk and curd again and again in celebration. O child, with Father Nand, they joyfully play, creating festive excitement and cheer. Cymbals, drums, veena, and flute resound. O child, and there the gopis and cowherds dance. Their hearts are devoted at your feet, lost in joyful worship. Students are set to perform for us. Let's put our hands together and welcome MacBean Hindu School.

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1: Well, we've got 4 minutes to go to the top of 4 p.m. Of course, you have been listening to live coverage of Balthakas Vihar preliminary round at the Gasparilla Hindu School. 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Love and sincerity, that's always the key. 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
5: 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Be a part of the simultaneous worldwide release of Chand Mera Dil from Friday and continuing exclusively at Caribbean Cinemas, South Park 10 in San Fernando and Trincity 8 in Trincity, Cinema One Gemstone at 1 Woodbrook Place, Port of Spain and Gulf City, San Fernando, Cine Central at Price Plaza in Shigonis and at Cinema City, Cineplex 3 in Davie.

0: This is the Drive to you After the News Capsule for today, Tuesday, May 19th. CNC the round and welcome. I am Jason Kalu. Police uncovered a secret gambling operation, arrested 21 people and seized quantities of cash and alcohol in the Dabiti district on Sunday. During the exercise, officers proceeded to a business place in the Dabiti district where a search was conducted. During the search, officers found a room hidden behind a wall. Further searches revealed several men in a room engaging in gambling activities. The owner of the premises, along with the 20 men, were arrested by the officers. The owner is expected to be charged with offenses of operating a common house and selling intoxicating liquor, while the men are expected to be charged with the offense of assembling to gamble. To international news, U.S. Attorney Jeanine Pirro is looking to take parents to task after a weekend brawl at a Chipotle restaurant in Washington, D.C. ABC News has more.
1: It's the latest in a string of violent melees known as teen takeovers. This brawl taking over a Chipotle in Washington, D.C. The man in the red shirt on the right trying to protect his children. He says the video doesn't capture the worst of it.
2: It was like an ambush. It was just like a group of individuals. They looked like ninjas. Dressed in black, ski masks just piled into the main eatery.
1: D.C., like several other big cities, has a curfew for minors. Now the U.S. attorney is vowing to prosecute the parents of teens who violate it.
3: Where we can, we will prosecute you aggressively and we will prosecute your parents. And I am not shy about looking for jail time. The people of the district have had enough.
1: Teen takeovers, often publicized on social media, have caused chaos nationwide, from shopping malls to parks like this one in Tampa, where 22 arrests were made. Arrests also made at this nearby trampoline park. And this chaotic scene recently in downtown Chicago, a crowd fleeing police after some teens started fighting, even tasing each other. Police there also warning they'll be strictly enforcing the city's curfew as we head into summer.
0: Well, this was the afternoon news capsule on Radio and TV Tricity. Stay with us for more newscasts later today as we continue to keep you informed on the happenings in Trinidad and Tobago. I am Jason Kalu. Sitaram.

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1: For many students in South Trinidad, accessing tertiary education has often meant long commutes and added cost. Now, there's renewed focus on bringing opportunity closer to home, with the Daybay campus once again at the center of that effort. Prime Minister the Honorable Kamla Prasad Bisesa indicated that the government continues to make steady progress towards achieving this goal.
2: A project that was very close to my heart and remains very close to my heart and to all of us and many of us is at Daybay campus, the UWI campus. That campus, we will make sure, we made that pledge to you, we will make sure that campus is open. But it's not going to happen tomorrow morning. It will not happen in August.
1: Prime Minister the Honorable Kamla Prasad Bisesa. Her message points to a careful approach, ensuring the campus is properly prepared to serve students across South and Central Trinidad. When completed, the Daybay campus is expected to expand access to tertiary education, giving more young people the chance to learn, grow, and succeed closer to home. This has been Inside Education, a Government Information Division recap.
3: This was a production of the Information Division, Office of the Prime Minister.
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6: Being one of the most famous prayer throughout the planet, it was a tower of comfort for our ancestors as they made over the Kalapani to the estates of Trinidad. Dark and brutal days they faced on that journey, rough and tough times on the plantation. And where did they find comfort? Reciting Sri Hanuman Chalisa. Sri Hanuman Chalisa consists of two couplets at the beginning and one at the end between the 40 verses. The first 10 verses describes Sri Hanumanji, his auspicious form, knowledge, virtue, power and bravery. Chopais 11 to 20 describes the acts of Sri Hanumanji in his service to Bhagwan Sri Ramchand, with 11 to 15 describing the role of Sri Hanumanji in bringing back the brother of Bhagwan Sri Ramchand, Lakshmanji, to consciousness. From the 21st Chopai, Goswami Tulsidas describes the need for Sri Hanuman Kripa. At the end, Sri Hanuman is requested to dwell in the hearts of all. As our ancestors' prayer, we can see the result of that supplication. As the descendants of the East Indian indentured laborers continue to recite this wonderful prayer and keeping it alive by passing it on to our children. Today here in Trinidad stands an 85-foot murti and the tallest chandis flies red, dedicated to Sri Hanuman Ji.
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5: In recess, it's RMG once again, dear listeners. At this time, we synchronize once again with TV Jagati as we continue our broadcast of Bal Vikas Vihar 2026, day two. First round taking place today, two of 5 days at Lendo, at Gasparilo Hindu, performing on stage folk song. We've got Lendo Hindu School.

0: Pupils' Day of the Lendor Hindu School. Let's see how many thanks to our kind sponsors making this live broadcast possible. 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
1: Is the tender love of Mother Yashoda and the pride of Nanda, highlighting themes of parental devotion and community joy, traditional rituals and blessings, including the symbolic presence of Shashti Devi and family customs, enrich the cultural authenticity of this presentation. The drama concludes with a grand unified celebration where all characters express collective happiness, emphasizing unity, devotion, and the sacred significance of Lord Krishna's birth. Orangefield Hindu School is all set to perform for you. 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

Thank you, students of the Orangefield Hindu School. The driver, well, the driver of PCA 5590 and PBM 7459, kindly attend to your vehicles. You are blocking someone's driveway. PCA 5590 and PBM 7459. Again, an announcement for all schools participating in the dance category. Our sound engineer has indicated that he is missing only one, the flash drive for only one more school. Kindly make your way to our sound engineer to hand over your flash drive. We welcome on stage now our host school, the Gasparillo Hindu School. The teachers in charge, Nisha Rupchan and Srimati Samaru Singh. The description of their presentation: after the child is born, he or she is welcomed home by the grandmother. The proud parents bring their bundle of joy home for the family to admire in his palana. As the days go by, the customs and traditions take place on the Chaiti and Barahi ceremonies respectively. We see Mausi making the halwa or sweet dish. The customs continue where mother and child bathe and dress beautifully for the ceremony. At the ceremony, the child is dragged on a tray or soup, and Mausi applies kajal to the baby's eyes. The presentation ends with the family giving gifts and admiring the new baby in the home. I believe the choir is all set. Drama is in place, props are in place. Let's welcome our host school, the Gasparillo Hindu School.

thank you very much, our host school, the Gasparillo Hindu School. As they clear the stage, we make way now for 8th school in this category, 8 out of 9 schools. Again, one more announcement for schools participating in our dance category. Kindly bring your flash drive to the sound engineer. We have one more school. Okay, he has indicated that he has all the flash drives, the necessary flash drives. So thank you all very much. Freeport Hindu School takes the stage now. Janama Bhai Ho Lalana is the title of their selection. This folk song celebrates the joyful arrival of a newborn baby boy and the traditional customs that follow his birth. It describes the emotional journey of the parents as their long-awaited child is born after 9 months, bringing happiness to the entire family. The song highlights key Hindu cultural rituals, such as the hospital return ceremony, the sixth-day Shashti Puja for the child's protection, and the 12th-day naming ceremony. Family members, including grandparents and aunts, participate lovingly in welcoming and caring for the baby. The community also joins in celebration with folk music, dance, and traditional instruments like the dhol and tasa, reflecting a shared cultural joy. Overall, the song portrays unity, tradition, and the deep emotional value of childbirth in an Indian folk context. The teachers in charge, Ms. Chandrakala Ram Singh, Mrs. Shanez Ramdani, and Mrs. Shamaima Mohammed. Students are all set on stage to perform for you. Let's welcome Freeport Hindu School.

Thank you very much, Freeport Hindu School. Again, I would like to announce the drivers of PCA 5590.

PBM7459 and PBC2214. It is imperative that you attend to your vehicles immediately. You are blocking driveways, you are blocking other drivers from leaving. Taking the stage now is our final school in the folk song category, the Springvale Hindu School. They will be performing a Sohar medley. The teachers in charge, Mrs. Kavita Jagesar, Miss Devani Ramnath, and Mrs. Indira Mahabir. The lyrics, the meaning of their selection, the Sohar vividly portrays the sacred and jubilant birth of Lord Ram in the divine city of Ayodhya, where an atmosphere of pure bliss and festivity envelopes the royal palace of King Dasharatha. Queen Kaushalya is depicted as a tender, adoring mother, gently rocking the exquisitely adorned infant in a beautifully crafted cradle, marveling at his radiant charm and auspicious presence. The entire kingdom comes alive with music, laughter, and devotional celebration as companions, relatives, and townspeople rejoice in the arrival of a child believed to be divinely ordained to illuminate the lineage and bless the world with prosperity and righteousness. The lyrics further evoke a rich cultural scene of rituals, affectionate admiration, and the preparation of sweets, capturing a moment of collective euphoria, reverence, and heartfelt gratitude for this heavenly blessing. Students are all set on stage. After the Springvale Hindu School performs, we will move straight into our dance category this afternoon, and we will have six schools performing in that category, one which we look so forward to. Students are all set on stage to perform for you. Let us welcome our final school in the folk song category, the Springvale Hindu School.

0: thank you, students of the Springvale Hindu School, bringing the curtains down on the folk song category.
1: And we say sit around to you once again, dear listeners. 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Day 2 of Bal Vikas Vihar 2026, Round 1, today at the Gasparillo Hindu School. Following the folk song category, there'll be dance, and that will continue on our YouTube page, live streaming, also on TV Jagati Live. Appearing today at the Gasparillo Hindu School were Felicity Hindu, Lendo Hindu, McBean, Orangefield, Waterloo, Freeport, Gasparillo, Springvale, and Endeavour Hindu School. We'll continue with our programming on Radio Jagati. And here's a reminder that you can join us tomorrow for live broadcast. Bal Vikas Vihar Day 3. That will take place at the Don Miguel Hindu School. And performing at Don Miguel tomorrow will be the Don Miguel Hindu School, El Socorro Hindu, Aranjuez Hindu, Riverside Hindu, Mono Road, Durham Village, Kearney, and the Spring Village Hindu School. Let's say many thanks to our kind sponsors making live broadcast possible on Radio Jagati, TV Jagati, and our Facebook page as well, our YouTube page being shared on Facebook. 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

0: This is the Drive to Afternoon News Capsule for today, Tuesday, May 19th. CNC Drama, welcome. I am Jason Kalu. Police uncovered a secret gambling operation, arrested 21 people and seized quantities of cash and alcohol in the Dabiti district on Sunday. During the exercise, officers proceeded to a business place in the Dabiti district where a search was conducted. During the search, officers found a room hidden behind a wall. Further searches revealed several men in a room engaging in gambling activities. The owner of the premises, along with the 20 men, were arrested by the officers. The owner is expected to be charged with offenses of operating a common house and selling intoxicating liquor, while the men are expected to be charged with the offense of assembling to gamble. To international news, U.S. Attorney Jeanine Pirro is looking to take parents to task after a weekend brawl at a Chipotle restaurant in Washington, D.C. ABC News has more.
1: It's the latest in a string of violent melees known as teen takeovers. This brawl taking over a Chipotle in Washington, D.C. The man in the red shirt on the right trying to protect his children. He says the video doesn't capture the worst of it.
2: It was like an ambush. It was just like a group of individuals. They looked like ninjas. Dressed in black, ski masks just piled into the main eatery.
1: D.C., like several other big cities, has a curfew for minors. Now the U.S. attorney is vowing to prosecute the parents of teens who violate it.
3: Where we can, we will prosecute you aggressively and we will prosecute your parents. And I am not shy about looking for jail time. The people of the district have had enough.
1: Teen takeovers, often publicized on social media, have caused chaos nationwide. From shopping malls to parks like this one in Tampa, where 22 arrests were made. Arrests also made at this nearby trampoline park. And this chaotic scene recently in downtown Chicago. A crowd fleeing police after some teens started fighting.

0: fighting, even tasing each other. Police there also warning they'll be strictly enforcing the city's curfew as we head into summer.
1: Well, this was the afternoon news capsule on Radio 1 TV Tricity. Stay with us for more newscasts later today as we continue to keep you informed on the happenings in Trinidad and Tobago. I am Jason Kalu. Sitaram.

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0: Jai Sitaram, Mal Mas or Adhik Mas, also known as Purushottam Mas, is the astrological existence of an additional month to the Hindu calendar, primarily based on the cycles of the moon. The lunar month is around 29.5 days, and the solar month is 30 to 31 days. As such, a solar year is made up of 365 days and the lunar year amounts to 354 days. A gap of 11 days increases each year, giving rise to an extra month every 3 years. Nirnay Sindhu outlines, Asankranti Maase Adhik Maase Sputaha Syad. The month that does not carry a Surya Sankranti is called Adhik Maas. Since the 13th month was not assigned to any Deva, Lord Vishnu assigned Adhik Maas to himself, hence the name Purushottam Maas. In ancient times, King Nahush, through the observance of the Mal Maas Brat, was released from all bondage and acquired the throne of heaven. All efforts with the intention of worldly gains are strictly prohibited during Adhik Maas. It is mentioned in the scriptures, Na kuryad adhike maase kamyam karma kadachan. Hindus refrain from the following undertakings during this period. Initiating construction of house, home or any other building. This also includes refraining from buying the raw materials for the same. Performance of kamya karmas such as vivaha, marriage ceremony, yagyopavit, janeyu, gurumukh initiation, griha pravesh, inauguration of new homes, shir sthapan, first post sites, yagyas, yearly pujas and vakdan engagement. Purchases of any kind, property, land, vehicles or otherwise. Initiating or transacting any new ventures or business. It is highly efficacious to perform the following during the period. Dan, giving charity, Satkarma, doing good deeds, giving the gift of fruits, Phaldan, keeping a constantly lit lamp akhand deep in the puja room or mandir throughout the day and night. Reciting mantras and personal jap dedicated to Sri Vishnu. Parayan of Bhagavad Gita and the Vishnu Sahasranam, 1000 names of Vishnu, as well as recitation and listening to the kathas of Srimad Bhagavat Puran and Ramayana, amongst others. Keeping fast as per tolerance and capacity, as well as maintaining a vegetarian diet with celibacy. Undertaking of pilgrimage or tirats to mandirs and holy sites. All daily observances, such as lighting of our diyas, offering of the daily dhar jal, sandhya, as well as monthly observances such as full moon brats, antyeshti, funeral rites, dashgat, shaven rites, madhyam shodashi, 13-day bhandara continue unabated. All other activities are suspended for the period. Devotees performing good deeds in this month conquer their indriya senses and have their miseries eradicated, leading towards the attainment of moksha and freedom from punarjanma, the cycle of rebirth. This is a month for self-development, self-assessment, reflection, introspection, and a time to focus on one's own soul by enhancing the communion between man and the divine. Om Tat Sat, Sanatan Dharma, Mahasabha, Pandits Parishad.
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And we've got 17 minutes after 5. Radio Jagati, 102.7 FM. We're continuing the broadcast to you live from the corner of Pasir Main Road Extension, Cheshire Asphalt Highway in Tunapuna. Ricky Ramlagan in your company here with you until midnight as customary. Let me tell you how programming goes from now until then, right? So I'm taking you musically to the 6 o'clock hour when we should synchronize with TV Jagati at that time for a Sandhya. We've got major news which takes us to 7 o'clock. Tonight we bring you rebroadcast of the second of Seven Nights Ramayana, which was recorded at the Riverside Road Mandir, Fun Rose Village in Poole, and officiating was Pandit J. Pandit Rohit Maharaj. I've got your Sundar Sapna for you, 9 to midnight, right here on your number one. So let's see, it's Tuesday the 19th of May. Do hope that you had yourself an awesome Tuesday, a blessed one, a safe one. I know for all of our primary schools, our students, our teachers and their parents as well, it's been a hectic one all leading up to this week. First rounds of Bal Vikas Vihar, which in fact kicked off with Chautal Sammelan. And then this week we've got the categories of Gita Shlok, which is the test piece. We've got Ramayana singing, bhajan, folk song, dance, instrumental, classical. And of course, we're bringing that to your life. For most part, on our Facebook page of TV Jagati, our YouTube channel, coverage on our Radio Jagati as well. Not a dance, but other categories. Yes, let me say a special thank you to all those involved and of course those supporting. 663-1027, the number you can get me in studio WhatsApp messages to 312-3901. Let's say a quick hello and hi to Sherry-Ann Ramlogan in our company out there in Arima. Disita Lakinda out there in Montrose, Shaguanas, Ranuka, Sean, Baby Nathan, Ravi and the entire Brooklyn crew, the Long Island crew as well. The Sings out there in Kunapier, Uncle Kishore and the Parvati, Anand and Nu and Shashti. The Sings, Richmond, Dhruv, the Suraj Nats and the Umati and Ravi. Munesh, Mom, Marsha, Susie, all those at Rajiv Jubilas, Val Park, Shopping Plaza, Savi and the entire Prem Singh family. Prem Singh's in Chiguanas and Kirep, Kavita, Sangeeta, Devi, Moms, Vaughan, Hema, the entire crew.

28 minutes after 5 ila sesi drum. 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Anti gita anti gangade of page as well. The Pilates Sati and Lynette. The bass deo anti Savi, Uncle Muni, Sunita Narendra, Anita Videsh, Shivesh, Aravan Arin. Saying si drum to gita also in Edmonton, Alberta. The Rampasads in New York, Anand, Ani and Abhi, Bhagwan's choices, choices, blessings, you guys. Happy, happy Tuesday afternoon. Yeah, I gotta remind myself, especially this week, of the days of the week. It's been a hectic one, a nice one. But you know, with that, sometimes you get sidetracked with the days, yeah? So it's a Tuesday. Let's say it ram to the Sukna nuns, Austrian Endeavor Shukwanas, to Rian Suresh, the Varshan Tinder. To the Raghus and Mahadevs, Austrian Laquesa, the Mohammeds of Prisal. Saying Sidram, Tanti Dolly, Uncle Cook, and Rina Inturi. Auntie Radhika, Uncle Roop, Little Kurot Kumoto. Auntie Radhika, Uncle Roop, Sita and you guys, Bhagwan's choices, choices, blessings. And as you know, sometimes I like to bring you some of these 80s and 90s selections on an afternoon. Sometimes more so it's because some of these making a trend on TikTok, and some of these are remade as well. This one from the movie Suraj. Yes, Udit Narayan for you guys. Together with Sushmita.

Udit Narayanan, Sushma Shrita, there for you on your number one radio Jagati, 102.7 FM. Continuing with the music and time check, 25 minutes before 6.

And I'm sure that one had you singing along there, right? And you remember the movie Dil To Pagal Hai of 1997? How many of you remember this one from the movie Auntie Number One? Let's see.

And we've got our 14 minutes again to go before the 6 o'clock hour. Radio Jagati, 102.7 FM. Let me say, Sitram, to all the pupils, the teachers, a whole maxi load of Springvale Hindu School. They just left out of Gasparillo Hindu School. They're heading back to school and then to home. And I know a lot of you probably are tired after a long day, but hey, you guys did great. And a big shout out to you guys coming from Miss Kavita. So to all the students, the parents, the teachers, the supporters, the well-wishers of the Springvale Hindu School, lots and lots of love to you guys from Miss Kavita Jagge. So how about something by Miss? How about this one? She's had the whole maxi load of you guys. Enjoy.

And tomorrow, the Bal Vikas Vihar bandwagon moves to the Don Miguel Hindu School. Tomorrow you'll hear and see pupils of the Don Miguel Hindu, El Socorro Hindu, Aranguez Hindu, Riverside Hindu, Mono Road Hindu, Durham Village Hindu, Karani, and the Spring Village at the Don Miguel Hindu School tomorrow, day 3 of Bal Vikas Vihar 2026. And how about a double dose of Miss Kavita Jagesa of the Springvale Hindu School? So the whole maxi load of you there from Springvale Hindu, left Gasparillo Hindu, heading back to school, then to home, and then to a nice, long, good night's sleep because you're tired, tired, tired. Enjoy this one on the way home. Let me say sitaram to Miss Kavita, to Keshava, Vaishnavi, and Nani.

And we've got just about 5 minutes again to go before the 6 o'clock hour. Hey guys, of Springvale Hindu School, well, you heard there from your Miss Kavita Jagesa. And did you know that the RG of Miss used to sing as well? And she has a whole CD. So how about this one? A lady by the name of Dolly Jagesa. So enjoy. This is the RG of your Miss Kavita Jagesa.

0: So that was Dolly Jagiza for you there on Radio Jagati, 102.7 FM. That one went out especially for the students of the Springvale Hindu School. They just left Gasparilo Hindu. Hey, tomorrow, Don Miguel Hindu School will host Don Miguel, El Socorro, Rangwez, Riverside, Monroe Road, Durham Village, Kearney, and the Spring Village Hindu School. On Thursday, we head to Suchet Trace Hindu School. You'll hear from pupils of the Reform Hindu, Happy Hill, Palmyra, Rio Claro, Robert Village, Debe, Suchet Trace, Ramai Trace, and Guarakara. And on Friday at the Tunapuna Hindu School, pupils of the El Dorado North, El Dorado South, Five Rivers, Arima, Sangre Grande, Tamina, St. Helena, and the Tunapuna Hindu School. Got some messages for you. I think this should take us to the top of the hour. Just in time for a Sunday, then major news to 7. And tonight we bring you a rebroadcast of Prabhachan with Panaji Panarohit Maharaj, the second of 7 nights Ramayana Yashna, which was recorded at the Riverside Road Mandir Fonrose Village in Poole. I'll be back with you musically, that is, from 9 to midnight, right here on your number one and your Sundara Sapna. 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
3: Nirnay Sindhu outlines Asankranti Maase Adhik Maase Sputaha Syad. The month that does not carry a Surya Sankranti is called Adhik Maas. Since the 13th month was not assigned to any Deva, Lord Vishnu assigned Adhik Maas to himself, hence the name Purushottam Maas. In ancient times, King Nahush, through the observance of the Mal Maas Brat, was released from all bondage and acquired the throne of heaven. All efforts with the intention of worldly gains are strictly prohibited during Adhik Maas. It is mentioned in the scriptures, Na kuryad adhike maase kamyam karma kadachan. Hindus refrain from the following undertakings during this period. Initiating construction of house, home or any other building. This also includes refraining from buying the raw materials for the same. Performance of kamya karmas such as vivaha, marriage ceremony, yagyopavit, janeyu, gurumukh initiation, griha pravesh, inauguration of new homes, shir sthapan, first post sites, yagyas, yearly pujas and vakdan engagement. Purchases of any kind, property, land, vehicles or otherwise. Initiating or transacting any new ventures or business. It is highly efficacious to perform the following during the period. Dan, giving charity, satkarma, doing good deeds, giving the gift of fruits, phaldan, keeping a constantly lit lamp akhand deep in the puja room or mandir throughout the day and night. Reciting mantras and personal jap dedicated to Sri Vishnu. Parayan or Bhagavad Gita and the Vishnu Sahasranam, 1000 names of Vishnu, as well as recitation and listening to the kathas of Srimad Bhagavat Puran and Ramayana, amongst others. Keeping fast as per tolerance and capacity, as well as maintaining a vegetarian diet with celibacy. Undertaking of pilgrimage or tirats to mandirs and holy sites. All daily observances, such as lighting of our diyas, offering of the daily dhar jal, sandhya, as well as monthly observances such as full moon brats, antyeshti, funeral rites, dashgat, shaven rites, madhyam shodashi, 13-day bhandara continue unabated. All other activities are suspended for the period. Devotees performing good deeds in this month conquer their indriya senses and have their miseries eradicated, leading towards the attainment of moksha and freedom from punarjanma, the cycle of rebirth. This is a month for self-development, self-assessment, reflection, introspection, and a time to focus on one's own soul by enhancing the communion between man and the divine. Om Tat Sat. 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
2: Bhakto, dear devotees, we are now entering the Sandhya hour. 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
5: My dear devotees, Sandhya literally means worship at the junctions of time. It is a prayer and worship is offered to the Lord at the junction or Sandhi of night and morning, forenoon and afternoon, and at the junction of evening and night. The time of Sandhya

0: is also identified with changes that occur in nature. At morning time, the breeding of trees and plants changes. During the night, they use up oxygen and expel carbon dioxide. They now reverse the process. At noon, the sun is seen to move across from the eastern side of the earth to the western side. And at evening time, the breeding of trees and plants again changes. They once more begin to use up oxygen and expel carbon dioxide. These changes in the breathing of plants and trees is part of a process known as photosynthesis.
1: Dear devotees, it is now evening time, time for Sandhya, a time of joining of day and night, of joining of Atman with Paramatma, as we prepare to light our diyas in our puja rooms and places of worship. Let's all join in prayer. Hari Om Asato Ma Sadgamaya Tamaso Ma Jyotirgamaya Mrityorma Mritam Gamaya Shubham Karotu Kalyanam Arogyam Sukhasampadam Mam Buddhi Prakashaya Deepa Jyotir Namostute Shubham Karotu Kalyanam Arogyam Sukhasampadam Atma Tattva Prabodhaya Deepa Jyotir Namostute Lakshmi Karotu Kalyanam Arogyam Sukhasampadam Mam Shatru Vinashaya Deepa Jyotir Namostute.

The gentle lull that comes when the sun is nearly set and night readies to settle is called sandhya. This is the hour of sending a prayer to God while contemplating on one's good and bad actions and asking for forgiveness and blessings. Originally, Indian scriptures describe this special prayer at dusk as sandhya. In recent years, the act of prayer at daybreak or afternoon has begun to be described as sandhya as well. The Gayatri Mantra, the most potent and powerful of all the Hindu mantras, is recited at all times of sandhya. In this way, devotees can recite the Gayatri in the morning prayer, Savitri at midday, and Saraswati in the evening. Chanting or listening to evening mantras is believed to lead to peace, well-being, and fulfillment of all wishes. Sandhya Devyai Namaha.

Lamplight that brings auspiciousness, prosperity, good health, abundance of wealth, and the destruction of the intellect's enemy. I salute the Lord, the sustainer of the creation, in the form of this light. I salute this light, the Lord. May He destroy afflictions resulting from my omissions and commissions. This prayer is chanted before

Hanuman is the devoted bhakt of Shri Ram. He is Pavan Putra, that is son of Vayu, the wind. He is ever ready to do anything, any service for Shri Ram.

0: attacks on child protection. Minister emphasizes need for Parole Bill 2026. And in World News, deadly strike halted in Kenya. Thank you for joining us. Top story this evening. The People's National Movement's Women's League is defending opposition leader Penelope Beckles Robinson, insisting she will decide the future of Senator Janelle John Bates soon. This comes amid ongoing controversy surrounding John Bates, who offered her resignation on May 1st following allegations of misconduct. In a statement, the Women's League dismissed criticism from Leader of Government Business Barry Padarat over the opposition leader's continued silence on whether she will accept John Bates's resignation from the opposition Senate bench. Mr. Padarat recently accused the opposition leader of cowardice and poor leadership in regard to her silence. In response, the Women's League insisted her handling of the matter has been measured and responsible. In another story, one in every five arrests over the last decade has involved an individual with a prior arrest history, according to data obtained by the Trinidad and Tobago Police Service. This was revealed by Minister of Justice Devesh Maharaj as he contributed to the debate on the parole bill in the Senate earlier today. The Parole Bill 2026 is designed to introduce a structured parole system for the early release of inmates serving sentences of 10 years or more. Minister Maharaj highlighted the need for this bill, explaining that it promotes rehabilitation and successful reintegration into society while under strict supervision.
1: The structured rehabilitative framework provided within this bill assures the public that persons released from incarceration are less likely to be further entrenched in criminality during their sentence and are more likely to reintegrate as law-abiding and productive members of society after having gone through some sort of rehabilitative exercise. By promoting the rehabilitation of offenders, there can be reduction in recidivism. Data provided by the Trinidad and Tobago Police Service shows us, quote, between 2015 and 2025, a total of 153,183 persons were arrested and charged for various offenses within Trinidad and Tobago, not including traffic offenses, of which 11,437 involved repeat offending, yielding a rearrest recidivism rate of approximately 22%.
0: In other news, the Children's Authority of Trinidad and Tobago says the nation's children continue to face unprecedented levels of abuse at the hands of those entrusted with their care. The authority is therefore calling on every citizen to play an active role in protecting vulnerable children. The organization noted that since becoming operational 11 years ago, it has received between 4,200 and 5,400 reports of abuse annually. The highest number of reports relate to neglect, followed by sexual abuse, physical abuse, and emotional abuse. The organization says these figures highlight the urgent need for collective national action to protect children and ensure that abuse is reported promptly. In other news, the government's National Revitalization Blueprint includes significant investment in the maritime sector, creating new opportunities for future generations. This is according to Minister of Works and Infrastructure, Gillian John, as she spoke at an event marking the International Day for Women in Maritime, which highlights the critical role women play in the industry. She said the government's Revitalization Blueprint includes over 100 development projects, many of them focused on ports and maritime infrastructure.
2: Being modernized with expanded cargo handling, upgraded digital systems, and improved ferry terminals to position Trinidad and Tobago as the premier transshipment hub of the Caribbean and Latin America, DIC. These are not distant promises, and every single one of them will need people to build, run, and lead them. Port modernization creates roles for engineers, project managers, and procurement specialists.
0: Representative of the Port Authority of Trinidad and Tobago, Candice Batiste, stressed that the maritime sector

0: That plays a key role in everyday life and a global trade.
1: Our clothes, foods, cars, makeup, nails, iPhone, you think about it, all pass through our seaports and airports. And when the port stops, a nation stops. In fact, the world can't stop. So young ladies, as you dream about your future, know this, the maritime sector and Trinidad and Tobago will benefit tremendously from your skill set, your creativity, and your willingness to meet the challenges head on.
0: In another story, a corruption racket has been uncovered at the Immigration Division, where millions of dollars were allegedly paid for citizenship, residency permits, work permits, and passport appointments. Minister of Homeland Security Raj Alexander revealed that some persons reportedly paid as much as $90,000 for these services. Minister Alexander also claimed that Chinese nationals were allegedly promised residency in exchange for investments and construction projects in TNT. The minister disclosed that some employees allegedly blocked online passport appointment slots before reselling them to members of the public for profit. He noted that authorities are continuing investigations. In more news, the Ministry of Homeland Security says it remains committed to tackling school violence at all levels. The Homeland Security Ministry is collaborating with the Education Ministry and other state agencies as part of its special psychosocial intervention and educational engagement program aimed at eliminating violence and indiscipline in schools. This comes in response to a recent incident in which an alderman of the Port of Spain City Corporation was beaten by students of Tranquility Secondary School. As a result, a multi-sectoral and multidisciplinary team is expected to visit the school. The team will engage with the student population as part of efforts to implement interventions focused on the emotional, social, and overall well-being of students. Director of the Policy and Community Support Office at the Ministry of Homeland Security, Zahir Ali, said officials had recognized the urgency of the situation, stating that efforts will be made to address the root causes of violence and indiscipline among young persons. Also making the evening news, armed officers attached to Prime Minister Mrs. Kamla Prasad Bisesa's private residence in Philippine evacuated the compound on Monday after a gray pickup truck slammed into a wall of the property. The accident, which occurred between 8 a.m. and 9 a.m., left two persons seeking medical treatment at the San Fernando General Hospital. Motorist Jason Cameron said he was traveling behind the gray pickup when the driver appeared to lose control and crashed into the wall surrounding the property. Officers immediately cordoned off part of the roadway as they worked to clear the scene. Police have not released any further details on the condition of the injured men.
2: Now in today's crime segment, the nude body of an unidentified man with head injuries was discovered at Kokal Estate in Manzanilla yesterday, prompting a homicide investigation by police. Reports said estate workers were gathering dry coconuts when they stumbled upon the body lying in the grass. The estate's manager, identified only as Yankee, was informed of the discovery and immediately contacted the Manzanilla police station. Officers responded to the report and upon arriving at the scene, were taken by workers to the body. Police said they found a man of mixed descent lying nude on the grass with injuries to his head. He has not yet been identified. Yankee also told police that he had observed a green wagon parked along Manzanilla Road on Saturday. However, when he returned to the estate on Sunday, the vehicle had been completely burned. Police were informed and responded, removing the vehicle to the Manzanilla police station as investigations continue. In more crime news, several men accused of involvement in violent home invasion gangs across Central and South Trinidad have been detained under preventative detention orders issued under the Emergency Powers Regulations 2026. Among them are O'Neill Nima, Jeremy Joseph, and Daniel Ramirez, all of whom authorities say are members of an unnamed organized crime group operating in Central Trinidad. According to the detention orders, the group has access to firearms and ammunition and has been engaged in a spate of armed and violent home invasions across Central Trinidad. Authorities allege the men intended to escalate the attacks and use firearms in public spaces if confronted by law enforcement. Joseph was specifically described as being responsible for target identification and sourcing firearms for the group, while Ramirez was identified as a breaker for the organization. Additional detention orders were issued for alleged members of other crime groups linked to armed home invasions and robberies. Phoebe Goring and Mikey Boudram were identified as members of another gang, which authorities say has been involved in shootings, armed home invasions, firearm trafficking, and retaliatory attacks. Akeem Phillip, Dylan Chutu, Isaiah Fortune, and Jaheim Smith were also detained over allegations linking them to armed home invasions, robberies, and violent assaults. Meanwhile, Jamal Sambury was identified as a member of an organized crime group allegedly involved in armed robberies, home invasions, and narcotics trafficking. In a separate detention order, Troy Greger was accused of using drones to smuggle contraband, including firearms, narcotics, and mobile phones, into a correctional facility. Another detainee, Jonathan Ryan, was accused of involvement in planned robberies, retaliatory shootings, and firearm trafficking linked to an organized crime group operating in the Tobago Road area. In other news, police are investigating after a 43-year-old Monrepo man was found wounded along the Naparima-Miara Road in Coque on Monday morning. Officers responding to a report at around 6:50 a.m. discovered Richard Kingsley lying face down in the roadway near the Coque Government Primary School with a gunshot wound to his back. Kingsley of Dos Santos Street, Monrepo, was assisted by officers from the Southern Division Task Force and taken to the San Fernando General Hospital, where he remains in a stable condition. Police said attempts were made to locate CCTV footage in the area, but none was found. Investigations are continuing.
0: That's all for local news this evening. Up next, we have Iron Business, international news, and the weather. Stay with us.

0: 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Share the details. I am Jason Kaluma. New vehicles are revving up the competition in the local automotive industry. Spectrum Motors, a subsidiary of LaFast Motors, has launched the Omoda and Jayco brands, bringing a mix of gasoline, hybrid, and electric vehicles. Spectra's brand manager, Jamie Mackey, said the launch of these vehicles is pushing an aggressive plan to capture market share in an increasingly competitive space.
1: So Omoda Jayco is actually under Chery Auto. Chery is one of the strongest Chinese manufacturers, so that's definitely going to be a selling point for us on why we would like to bring it in. So Omoda Jayco has top 5-star safety ratings. They are currently taking over the UK market, Australia market. They're doing extremely well, and we expect exactly the same right here. We have the Omoda C5. All right, so that is our smallest one. Those come in gas. We will be getting them in hybrid as well. We also have the J6. That is a full EV. Then you go to the J7. The J7 is actually available in gas and plug-in hybrid. And then we have the J8, also available in gas and plug-in hybrid. We know we're in a very price-sensitive market. We know how the economy is going. We know foreign exchange is an issue. So we want to be able to know that people can afford our cars. All right, so we're also going to make sure that you are taken care of where the after-sales support and whatnot comes in as well. So we have affordable products, also with the best tech on the market.
0: Two international business news: Swatch shut stores and capped chaos across Europe after a watch launch triggered brawls among shoppers. Reuters has more.
2: Queues built outside Swatch stores across Europe on Monday. The Swiss watchmaker was forced to shut some shops and cap queues after the launch of its Royal Pop pocket watch in collaboration with Audemars Piguet triggered brawls among shoppers. Some consumers were caught on video brawling outside a Swatch store in Milan, among others. The watches, combining Swatch's 1980s pop art style, sell for up to $420.
3: I queued here for like 2 days out here in the tent. So I just want to get this watch because Swatch collab with really good brand Amagat Piguet, that's AP, and he's really good

0: have this collection in my watch collection.
1: Vine a ver un reloj para mi esposo.
2: I came to get a watch for my husband because he likes the brand, and this is a phenomenon. We like collecting watches. I was not expecting this. He told me to expect to see people sitting outside. I was very surprised because when I got there, I saw a lot of people queuing, and there were signs that they had spent the whole night there.
3: The retail price is far below the many thousands of dollars commanded by Audemars Piguet's luxury watches. And it's led many to buy and then flip Royal Pop timepieces online at inflated prices. The frenzy resulting from an aggressive social media campaign forced Swatch to take action rapidly. A Swatch spokesperson said the company had received millions of clicks on its website, but is yet to disclose data on Royal Pop sales. A full set of the 8 Royal Pop models fetched more than $25,000 on live marketplace StockX on Sunday.
4: Well, this was the Iron Business segment. I am Jason Kalusi-Durham.

0: In international news, in Kenya, a deadly transportation strike has been suspended for a week to allow negotiations to continue. France 24 tells us more.
1: Nearly deserted roadways, padlocked shops, closed schools, commuters walking to work. The signs of Kenya's public transportation strike were nearly everywhere in Nairobi on Tuesday morning. And then on local television, Kenyan officials announced that they'd reached an interim agreement to hit the pause button.
2: Following a consultation meeting this morning, the strike that is going on is suspended for a period of 1 week to provide an avenue for consultations and negotiations between the government and stakeholders.
1: The deal to suspend the strikes for a week and to focus on negotiations came after protests across the country turned violent on Monday. Amidst anger over the Kenyan government hiking its petrol prices. This has led to an increase in public transportation costs, namely matatu bus fares. But protesting Kenyans also say that the cost of basic goods is increasing.
3: Our livelihoods have been badly affected. The cost of living is now unbearable and we cannot continue like this.
4: We're struggling with the high cost of living and fuel prices have gone up. We can barely afford food or clothing.
1: The hikes are due to Iran's blockade of the Strait of Hormuz. For Kenya imports nearly all of its fuel from the Middle East. Critics of the Kenyan government say it should temporarily lower the nation's taxes on fuel to make up for the global price hike. But that solution is also perilous, as Kenya relies on its fuel taxes to pay down its debt and to feed the nation's budget. Public transportation groups have vowed to continue the strike in a week if negotiations are not fruitful.
0: In other international news, the organizers of an aid flotilla bound for Gaza said Israeli forces had intercepted over 40 of their boats. Reuters tells us more.
5: Several aid ships bound for Gaza were still sailing towards the war-torn Palestinian enclave as of Tuesday afternoon Gaza time, according to the Global Sumud Flotilla's live tracker. The organizers said Israeli forces had seized more than 40 vessels in international waters after starting the interceptions on Monday. Israel's foreign ministry had said on X that it would not allow a breach of what it called its lawful naval blockade on Gaza. It described the mission as a provocation and demanded the vessels turn back immediately. Speaking in Ankara late on Monday, Turkish President Tayyip Erdogan condemned the intervention against what he called voyages of hope in the flotilla. He also urged the international community to take steps against Israel's move, saying it was an act of piracy. Ships from the Global Sumud Flotilla had set sail for a third time last Thursday from southern Turkey. Previous attempts to deliver aid to Gaza had been foiled by Israeli interception in international waters. Organizers said nearly 430 people from around the world were taking part in the mission, involving more than 50 vessels. Among those on the seized ships were Greek nationals, triggering protests outside Greece's foreign ministry in Athens on Monday. The ministry later issued a statement saying it was closely monitoring developments with the flotilla. It said it also sent Israeli authorities a formal request to ensure the safety of the Greek citizens involved.

Regarding our weather for tonight and tomorrow, tonight's conditions will be partly cloudy with a few isolated showers. Tomorrow, May 20th, you can expect generally sunny, hazy and breezy conditions. The odd partly cloudy spell and brief showers are possible over a few areas, as well as a low chance of the odd isolated heavy shower or thunderstorm. Temperatures will reach as high as 33 degrees Celsius in Trinidad and 32 degrees Celsius across in Tobago. Your weather report was brought to you courtesy the TNT Met Office. 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PNM Women's League defends opposition leader. Children's Authority speaks on child protection. Minister emphasizes need for Parole Bill 2026. And in world news, deadly strike halted in Kenya. That brings us to the end of Jagriti's major news. Be sure to keep in touch with our news team. 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Sitaram.

0: का धर्म आपका स्टेशन टीवी जागृति।
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3: And let's synchronize once again with TV Jagriti, bringing you the second of 7 nights Ramayana Yajna, a delayed broadcast, recorded at the Riverside Road Mandir, Fonrose Village in Pol. Officiating was Pandit J. Pandit Rohit Maharaj.

Namaha, Jai Sitaram, everyone. As you are joined together in Yajna Pravachan, this being the second night of Ramayana Yajna, this wonderful community, this wonderful mandir, together with you devotees. Without further ado, my dear friends, let's kindly stand, crowd out, as we join together for Bhagwan Ka Arati and Darshan.

In continuing from last month, dear friends, satsang is something that builds divine spirituality, and it is a characteristic of Sanatan Dharma that allows us to have a blissful feeling inside our hearts, our body, when we do worship to God. Why? God is here, there, and everywhere. He's Tatpurusha, He's Omkar. There's a beautiful word that I want everybody to recite after me. Ram, Ishwar. Bhagwan Shri Ram, Ishwar is Bhagwan Shankar. Both devatas cannot be separated. If you do Ramayana Yajna and you do not perform Bhagwan Shankar Puja, then that Yajna is not void. So too, when you perform puja in your home, the puja Bhagwan Shankar must be done. He is Devokidev Mahadev. Today, of course, is Sombar, and it starts the wonderful time of the month of Savan. And throughout the length and breadth of the country, you always see worship being done to Bhagwan Shankar. Within the parameters of Ramcharitramanas, Bhagwan Shankar plays a very important role. This is why, as I told my brother yesterday, before we get ourselves confined in discourse this afternoon, I want you all to sit upright and put your hands together, and I will ask devotees to go by the lingam. And as I recite a few Vedic verses of a powerful prayer that is called Rud Ashtak Adhyaya. These are not Puranic mantras, my dear friends, but they are Vedic verses, and it is considered to be the highest form of prayer to Bhagwan Shankar. If you can witness the puja of Bhagwan Shankar being done in the month of Shravana, then consider yourselves to be highly fortunate. For it is also in this most auspicious month of Shravana, Bhagwan Shankar partaked of the halal, drank of the poison to save the entire creation, and his name was Neela Kant. So these mantras are, of course, recited differently, and throughout the length and breadth, you go to many of the Shiv mandirs, you would hear them reciting this wonderful prayer. This afternoon, we recite one particular chapter as we commence our yajna tonight, for the second night, and most importantly, listening to the divine charita of Bhagwan Shri Rama. As I begin to chant Baba, you all can offer the milk and bay leaves and whatever offerings you have.

For those of you who are seated in front of me, kindly sit upright, put your hands together, and close your eyes as you meditate upon Bhagwan Sam Sadashiv. The one whose Neelakant Asitosh Jagatapati Mahadev, the one who is Abhinashi, the one who is immortal by the grace of Bhagwan Shri Ram, the one who blesses, who give blessings to devotee very easily, we pray to none other than Bhagwan.

0: Devaki.
1: My dear friends, our katha this evening is taken from Balkana of Ramayana. We of course go in sequence. Yesterday we learn about the greatness of the Ramayana and most importantly the name of Bhagavan Sri Ram. This evening the road or the pathway of which this katha is going to head speaks about the Bal Charita of Bhagavan Sri and most importantly, the ladies or the mothers who are here this evening, you all are really going to appreciate this katha. We are going to understand about the beauty of the little form of Bhagavan Sri Ram, Bal Charita. Bhagavan Sri Ram, my dear friends, has taken birth upon this material world to destroy Dharma. Whenever there is an increase in the darkness of this world, Bhagavan comes in the form of whatever form that he chooses based on that period of time to destroy evil so that Dharma could prevail once again. Yada yada hi dharmasya glanir bhavati bharata. So again, when there's an increase in unrighteousness and there's a decline in Dharma, Bhagavan comes. So much so, my dear friends, Ravan has caused havoc in the entire universe. And Bhagavan Sri Ram chooses to take birth in this material world. Bhagavan Vishnu, rather, chooses to take birth in this material world to not just rid Prithvi Mata of Ravan, my dear friends, but all the evils and negative powers that comes along with the destruction of Ravan. Bhagavan is always here for the devotee. Always remember that. He is always there as a beacon of light for the devotee. Bhagavan Sri Ram is growing up in the city of Ayodhya and he is Tumak Tumak. You know what Tumak Tumak mean? Little foot dangling all over. And he's running on Raja Dasrath and the three queens. They cannot understand or fathom the joy to see their little baby boy running all around the kingdom. Goswami Tulsidas Ji writes very beautifully, my dear friends, as Goswami Tulsidas Ji writes in this particular Doha, we of course listen

0: तत् चंचल विचित्र भोजन करते हैं।
1: No, all I know is he means not chanchal. This is what Goswami Tulu Siddhas is describing Bhagavan Sri Ram. This baby boy is chanchal. And in Trinidadian we say chul chul. 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
0: Bhagavan Sri Ram bhojan karat chapala chitir. Bhagavan Sri Ram is eating.
1: And he's walking here, he's walking there, he's not sitting in one place. You could tell a little child sit on one place for an hour. Mommy, mothers. I'm sure that we explained this beautiful katha, and you more you think of when Baba was a baby. Or you think of your own children when they were a toddler and their friends. Like this bhojan, he's eating and he's moving here and there and he can't stay one place.

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And Dasrat, Mata Kaushalya, Kekahi, and Sumitra, of course, they are fond of the love of Bhagavan Sri Ram. Baje chalat kilikala mukh. That he is eating, my dear friends. 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Kilakat means what? Bugs, insects. And you know what you want to do? You want to take a little bow and arrow and try to shoot the insect. This little toddler, this little baby. 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What is dadhi? Dadhi is makan, dahi. He eaten kheer, eaten dahi, and he whole face mess up. Just like a little child. All ever experience that? Jai? You shall have mess up your face eaten. Like this, this baby boy, Sri Ram, is performing Bhalak, my dear friends. And like this, Bhagavan Sri Ram, of course, at this very moment, what happens there, of course? Bhagavan Shankar and the devatas of the heavenly region, they also want to enjoy this. They are looking from above and they are seeing Bhagavan Ram in this beautiful form of a babe, and they also want to experience the blessings. Look, all my heroes. They also want to experience the blessings of Madhyada Purushottam Bhagavan Sri Ram. And like this, my dear friends, they are looking up at how Mata Kaushalya, Kekahi, Sumitra Mata, and Dasharatha, they are playing with Bhagavan Sri Ram. And there's a beautiful couplet that is written by Sant Tulsidas, the same individual who wrote this beautiful Ramayana. And what does it say?

What it means? Tumak, tumak, tumak, chalat. That Bhagwan Shri Ram, my dear friends, little Ramachandra toddles around his anklets, jingling in every step. This is what Goswami Tulsidasji writes. And sometimes this katha is meant to be soothing for us to feel the atmosphere of Bhagwan Shri Ram. We could just imagine the atmosphere in Ayodhya at this time, my dear friends. And the poet says,

The poet speaks that Kilakilat Utat Udai, that Bhagavan Sri Ram is giggling and he's laughing with great delight, my dear friends. Girata Bhumi Latapatai, Girata Bhumi. He tries to run, but he stumbles and falls. So he get up, he fall, he get up, he fall, he knee and then bruise up. But that is how children are at the age of 2 and 3 as well. Like this, the poet describes that his father's queen or his mother's, my dear friends, when they see him fall, they run to pick him up. And when they pick him up, my dear friends, they cradle him onto their lap with love. Bhagwan Shankar and the devtas, they are seeing this. Vidhruma se aduna adare. Vidhruma.

Like this, the poet described that Vidruma se Aruna Adhar, that the lips of Bhagavan Sri Ram, this childhood form, my dear friends, is red as coral. His speech is filled with madhur, honey, sweetness. This is the description Goswami Tulsidas is giving onto this Balak child, Sri Ram. My dear friends, on his nose, of course, Latakata Latakanya, that his nose is decorated with a small ring that dingles with charm and vibes. Being vibrant. Like this, the poet says, my dear friends,

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And Bhagavan Sri Ram can only be compared, my dear friends, to himself. This is what the poet, of course, is saying. And this gives a beautiful description of the beautiful characteristic and nature of Bhagavan Sri Ram. Bhagavan Shankar and the celestial devatas, my dear friends, they want to also experience this. And what happens there? Goswami Tulsidas, she writes in this beautiful Chaupad.

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What does the meaning of charit? The glories of Bhagavan Sri Ram.

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This katha of Bhagwan Shri Ram when he is a little boy. Sharada Shosh Shambhustuti Aaye. When Bhagwan Shankar and the celestial devatas along with Devi Mata sees the divine act of Bhagwan Shri Ram, they begin to render stuti, bhajana, to the leela of Bhagwan Shri Ram. Bhagwan Shankar, my reference, cannot hold it anymore. This is why I choose this katha. Today is Sombar and I speak of Bhagwan Shankar and Shri Ram. Like this, ek din ek saluka ava. Ava means to come. One day in the city of Ayodhya, ek din, a sulak, saluka came into the city of Ayodhya. What is saluka? Saluka. You know them circus where they have a juggler and they juggle the ball? That is saluka. Like this, a juggler came into the city of Ayodhya. Nript ke dhwar ke nachava. When he came into the doorway of Ayodhya, my dear friends, along with being a juggler, he had monkey dancing to the beat of his music. And who is this juggler? When Bhagwan Shankar saw Bhagwan Shri Ram in this most beautiful form, my dear friends, he took this form. Took this form and came to the city of Ayodhya to see the divine leela that is taking place, along with the vanars and the little monkeys that is dancing there. Sometimes we think that the first time Bhagwan Shri Ram met Hanuman Swami was in Banvas. But this is not true, my dear friends. He met Hanuman Swami before, and we are going to see how he met Hanuman Swami. Like this, Bhagwan Shankar is experiencing the divine beauty and ambience of that little boy that is seeing, that is present in the city of Ayodhya. Like this, my dear friends, when this happens and this takes place, Raja Dashrath and that little boy, Bhagwan Shri Ram, my dear friends, what happens there? We listen in this chapter.